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4: Hey there, I'm Jai Morse. Starting with breaking news from the UK, and a 28-year-old man has been arrested in relation to the murder of former politician Ann Widdecombe. In a statement, police say the British national is now in police custody. It comes less than 24 hours after a 26-year-old man previously arrested in relation to the death was released from custody. Meantime, a South African football player who recently played three games in the country's World Cup campaign has died at the age of 25. Tributes are flowing for Jaden Adams, with the South African Football Players Union calling his passing an immeasurable loss. No official cause of death has been released. Almost 2 million people in China have been evacuated, with a typhoon wreaking havoc across parts of the country. The 1,000-kilometre-wide storm first hit land last night and has now weakened to a Category 1 system. Calls for investigations into Sydney's light rail after three major incidents within 24 hours. New South Wales Rail, Tram and Bus Union says the frequency of incidents is deeply alarming and the public deserves better. And the first strain of H5 bird flu has been detected in a native Australian seabird. The disease has been confirmed in a greater crested tern, the federal government describing it as a disturbing development.
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4: In sport, Roosters winger Daniel Tupou celebrated his 300th game with a hat-trick. He becomes the first ever player to pull off the move during their 300th game, guiding the Roosters to a 28-12 win over the Eels. Coach Trent Robinson's praised him for his performance.
5: It's exactly how he played. All he did was get to work, do the backfield work, do his defensive work. Didn't see much of the ball, but just kept doing his job. And then when the opportunities came, he finished them off.
4: Bulldogs captain Stephen Crichton has been stretchered off the field during their 40-16 loss to the Raiders. Crichton's injury a result of an incidental bump from Noah Martin. And England are through to the World Cup semi-finals after defeating Norway 2-1 in Miami. That's the latest in news and sport.
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6: Sun's coming out for our Sunday morning with a top of 26 today. Supercar weather on point. Overnight low of 17 into Monday. A few showers around Monday morning with a top of 27 for the rest of your Monday. Nice and sunny. Tuesday, much the same. Partly cloudy. Scattered showers throughout the morning. And Tuesday, top of 27.
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0: Every single weekday morning, Adam and Donnie give you the chance at scoring $1,000 in cash. All you got to do is answer 10 questions in 60 seconds, part of the $1,000 minute. And if you get them all right, that is $1,000 in your back pocket. If you don't get them all right, we'll throw you a double pass to Reading Cinemas. And do you know what? You can head out there right now and watch. Moana is out. Live action. Came out on Thursday last week. I'm very excited to go and see Moana. If you score yourself that double pass from Reading Cinemas for playing the $1,000 minute, please use it on this. Well, you don't have to. You can use it on whatever you want. But that is what I'm going to see at the movies this week. Just got to wrangle up a niece or a nephew to come with me because it's always fun taking the kids to the movies. Up next on the Star Playlist, we've got Mark Ronson and Miley Cyrus. Nothing Breaks Like a Heart. Playlist continues with Teddy Swims, Prince, The Revolution. It's all coming your way right here at Star.
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2: Keith, we're thinking about having a Dagwood dog race. 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
2: Thanks,
3: say.
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4: I was just curious. Head just asking questions. It's my job.
2: That's not true. All right, Carl.
5: All right. It's amazing what a little snooze will do.
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0: 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And Disco Line's Tenace is the next banger you're going to hear. Bit of Gracie Abrams on the way. The Rubens, they're all coming your way before 11 o'clock this morning. Hope you're having a great day around Townsville. If you're visiting, welcome to the Ville.
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0: 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I hope you've had a great Supercars weekend. We're back live tomorrow morning from 6, Don.
1: Things might get awkward on tomorrow's show. George and Sarah will join us. They've been working on their relationship for 2 weeks. Will they break up tomorrow or will they be dating? We're going to find out tomorrow morning.
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0: Happy Sunday morning to you here at Star 106.3 every single weekday. We're playing three times a day, 7, 11 and 2pm. You could get your hands on some serious cash. Adam and Donnie's $10,000 ATM. We open it up. 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Tell us what you need a bit of cha-ching for and you might just get the call up. We call out your name. You got 30 minutes to call us back. That's how we play the game. Kicking off tomorrow morning again with Adam and Donnie from 7 a.m. I've got garbage on the way for you. And when I saw this on the playlist, I thought, who names their band Garbage? But someone had called their music Garbage. Certainly is not. Band formed in 1993 and they've released some pretty big hit singles, just like the one coming for you on the other side of the news here at Star.
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4: Townsville City Council would like to advise that road closures and traffic changes will be in place around the Reed Park area for the Supercars NTI Townsville 500. Traffic management will be in place from 6pm Friday, July 3 through to 5am Tuesday, July 14. 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
6: Morning, I'm Jai Morse. A 48-year-old man has been charged with murder following the discovery of a woman's body in Queensland. The body was discovered late last night in bushland north of Toowoomba, believed to belong to missing woman Yana Armstrong. The 48-year-old is set to face court tomorrow as investigations continue. In other news, an Australian government campaign is set to encourage Aussies to test for bowel cancer. Health Minister Mark Butler says when found early, more than 90% of cases can be successfully treated.
7: Early detection massively increases the likelihood of survival here. 14 million Australians have participated in this screening program over the last 20 years, and it's literally saved thousands and thousands of lives.
6: The first strain of H5 bird flu has been detected in a native Australian seabird. The disease has been confirmed in a greater crested tern, the federal government describing it as a disturbing development. All other 11 cases have involved migratory birds from the sub-Antarctic region. And a WA Labor MP has had his electorate office vandalised in what he claims was a targeted incident. The office was significantly damaged overnight on Friday, with the woman arrested but released without charge. Scarborough MP Stuart Albury says there's no place for intimidation or violence in our democracy.
5: Amazing Grace Early Learning. 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
6: Checking sport, Roosters winger Daniel Tupou celebrated his 300th game with a hat-trick. He becomes the first ever player to pull off the move during their 300th game, guiding the Roosters to a 28-12 win over the Eels. Coach Trent Robinson says he's not surprised.
8: There's nothing by chance. You know, there's no luck in our game. You get what you deserve, and Toop's got exactly what he deserves tonight. You know, on 300 games, he played a really good game, really solid game, and then he ends up with three tries.
6: England are through to the World Cup semi-finals after defeating Norway 2-1 in Miami. And Linda Noskova's won the Wimbledon's women's singles, becoming the third Czech woman to do so in 4 years. Jannik Sinner will take on Alexander Zverev in the men's final tomorrow. That's the latest in news and sport.
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9: Sun's coming out for our Sunday morning with a top of 26 today. Supercar weather on point. Overnight low of 17 into Monday. A few showers around Monday morning with a top of 27 for the rest of your Monday. Nice and sunny. Tuesday, much the same. Partly cloudy, scattered showers throughout the morning. And Tuesday, top of 27.
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0: Our Sunday morning soundtrack today here at Star 106.3. Adam and Donnie are back tomorrow morning from 6 a.m. all thanks to Snooze. And on Tuesdays, they play one of my favourite games. It is called the Blame Game, usually getting Beth Ross in, our lovely newsreader here at Star, to sort of see whose side should be the correct side, because Beth is very level-headed. And this week, it went very unwell for the duo.
1: I don't know if I'm feeling extra petty this morning, but I think you're an adult. If you haven't reached out in the last 3 years for this passport, if you didn't get your stuff sorted when you were moving out and you've left it all behind, 3 years have gone by and, oh, now you need it. Too bad.
2: Oh.
1: Too bad. Yeah. Be an adult. Grow up. Deal with the consequences. You're just going to have to get new ones made.
2: Take away the man's identity, she says.
1: No. I'm saying...
2: Wipe him, Beth.
1: I'm saying,
2: him off the face of the
1: earth. If you're going to act like a child, you get treated like one.
3: I left her birth certificate at one of my exes. Yeah. I used to live with her. We were together 3.5 years, and I reached out and said, can I have it back? And she said, yes, sure, because she's lovely.
1: Why did you leave it behind in the first place? Like, couldn't you get your stuff together when you moved out?
3: It was in a manila folder full of stuff that you don't think about.
4: Hard
3: this track
4: down
1: I think
4: manilas.
1: The thing that gets me, though, is that... The thing that gets me is him saying to her, like, I know you've got it in a folder. Like, what is she, your mother?
0: Oh, Beth on the defense. I love it. I'm on Beth's side. If you've left it there, mate, you're on your own. You should have picked it up when you moved out. The Blame Game coming back on Tuesday morning. If you've got something you need figured out, send it in to Adam and Donnie on our Star Facebook page or Instagram. I think they're even on TikTok. Adam and Donnie, search him up. Send it through to the Star socials and they'll help you sort it out, because one of them's right and someone else gets gone. 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
6: Yes, you are.
7: 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You can play as much as you want, you just have to ask more.
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0: 106.3 for your Sunday morning soundtrack. Hey, some big news in the artist world. Benson Boone has released his Australian tour dates. He's currently touring the entire world at the moment.
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0: And he's coming down under from November 6th all the way through November 19th. You can get him at Brizzy for 3 nights. He's down in Melbourne for 3 nights and then in Sydney for 3 nights. He is touring his Wanted Man album and his TikTok is pretty funny. Jump on and have a look, Benson Boone on TikTok. I've got him on the playlist for us next here at Star. Oh, isn't his voice just so iconic? I'd love to go, but it's the same time as a pretty big concert here in Townsville ourselves. So, can't be everywhere all at once. Benson Boone on the way for your ears this Sunday morning on Star.
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0: Adam and Donnie, Star 106.3. I hope you've had a great Supercars weekend. We're back live tomorrow morning from 6, Don.
1: Things might get awkward on tomorrow's show. George and Sarah will join us. They've been working on their relationship for 2 weeks. Will they break up tomorrow or will they be dating? We're going to find out tomorrow morning.
0: 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See you tomorrow.

0: hope you enjoyed your Sunday morning soundtrack. I'm Jade, and guess what? I'm back tomorrow afternoon to hang out with you, but Adam and Donnie are in well before me, and they're in from 6, but they are cracking open their $10,000 ATM at 7 o'clock. If you haven't registered online, sorry, the crowd's gone wild. 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Tell us what you need a little bit of cash for. Could be 20, 30, 40, 50 bucks. 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Adam and Donnie's $10,000 ATM. We're playing it 3 times a day, 7, 11 and 2 o'clock. I'm out of here off to enjoy. I think I'm going to head over to Maggie this afternoon with a friend. She said she'd pick me up on a jet ski, and who's going to say no to that? Pink's on the way next. With Irrelevant. We've got an entrance coming as well. Your Sunday Arvo soundtrack kicks off after lunchtime. I'll see you tomorrow back here at Star 106.3.
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6: Hey there, I'm Jai Moss. A 28-year-old man has been arrested in relation to the murder of former UK politician Anne Widdecombe. In a statement, police say the British national is now in police custody. It comes less than 24 hours after a 26-year-old man previously arrested in relation to the death was released from custody. Back home, a 48-year-old man has been charged with murder following the discovery of a woman's body in Queensland. The body was discovered late last night in bushland north of Toowoomba, believed to belong to missing woman Yana Armstrong. The 48-year-old man is set to face court tomorrow as investigations continue. 15 people have been killed after a speedboat capsized in Vietnam. The incident happened off an island in the country's south, with 21 passengers also hospitalized. Hundreds of thousands of Aussies could be missing out on free, life-saving bowel cancer screenings. A campaign led by the Australian government urging locals to start screening from the age of 45 and to continue screening every 2 years.
7: Bowel cancer waits for no one. This test could save your life.
6: Minister for Health and Ageing Mark Butler there. And Prince Harry and his family have met with his father, King Charles, marking the first time the King's seen his grandchildren in more than 4 years. Buckingham Palace confirmed the meeting at Highgrove House took place on Friday.
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6: In sport, the Sharks have kept the Dolphins scoreless at home, smashing the team 66-0. Cronulla had already secured a 24-point halftime lead, more than doubling that by full-time. Dolphins co-captain Tom Gilbert issuing an apology after the thrashing.
8: We are sorry for our fans, especially our Redcliffe fans as well. It's disappointing for them, as it is disappointing for us, but about bouncing back, we will bounce back, but we have to address a few things in the short term, and like I said, we're just embarrassed.
6: Bulldogs captain Stephen Crichton's been stretchered off the field during their 40-16 loss to the Raiders. Crichton's injury came late in the game and was due to an incidental bump from Noel Martin. And England have become the third team through to the World Cup semi-finals after defeating Norway 2-1 in Miami. That's the latest in news and sport.
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9: 26 today with an overnight low of 17. A partly cloudy Monday morning with a top of 27. A partly cloudy and drizzly Tuesday morning with a top of 27 again. The rest of the week looking nice and sunny, chasing highs for 27.

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1: Get real with the fever on the dance floor.

Yeah, hope you're enjoying what is left of your weekend. Fighting those Sunday scaries this afternoon. Corey hanging out with you until 4 with more of the best music on the way. You'll hear that in everything but the girl. We're going to throw it back to

0: It's on the way to Boozy and Miles Smith. With Blink Twice, let's tackle this Sunday afternoon together. I've got the ice long black in hand. I don't know if you can hear the ice in it. Hey, it is Corey with you until 4 the Savo on Star. Shabuzi and Miles Smith after this.
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2: Connor from Mount Lowon, you need to guess based on talking to Donnie if he's in the bathroom or not. 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

0: more of the best music. Keep it here on Star. It is Corey hanging out with you with Savage Garden, minutes away. With perhaps the song that ended Savage Garden as we know it, they finished their Affirmation World Tour in 2001 and then very abruptly disbanding. Take a listen to Darren Hayes chat about it.
1: I think there's a misconception that just because the ending was just so badly fumbled, like it was such a bad PR fumble, really, Daniel should have said, I don't want to do this anymore. Then I wouldn't have been blamed for breaking up the band, which wasn't the case. And then I could have gone on and had a solo career.
0: Well, obviously, that's worked out for Darren Hayes with the solo career. As for the other half of Savage Garden, I would definitely say the lesser known name, Daniel Jones. He is now a real estate agent. So there you go. Wondering if he is singing at the Open Homes in Brisbane. I believe in 4 bedrooms, 3 bathrooms.
2: It's Will and Woody for the drive home.
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3: If I've said I'm going to make it home for dinner, just like on the stove with like a sheet of foil thrown over it.
5: 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A lot of the time with me, I don't know what I've done. A telltale sign is when I get home and all the lights are off.
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5: Is that light going to turn on? Like, I'm glad you're home.
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5: Just tell me. I want to help.
3: And then you go, sure. 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Sometimes.
5: Oh, sometimes I just wish we could just end it. Just go, just kick me in the nuts as hard as you can and let's move on.
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0: 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I hope you've had a great Supercars weekend. We're back live tomorrow morning from 6 on.
1: Things might get awkward on tomorrow's show. George and Sarah will join us. They've been working on their relationship for 2 weeks. Will they break up tomorrow or will they be dating? We're going to find out tomorrow morning.
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0: It is Corey in the Savo on Star with this guy after one. Noah Kahan. If you've seen anything in the news, you would know people keep pooping their pants at his concerts, so much so, he now makes them pledge not to do that.
1: When you enter this building, you enter a social contract, right? And one of the big, rule number two, besides don't literally kill each other, is don't on the floor. So we're going to do, basically repeat after me. I solemnly swear. I will not my pants. And if I do, I won't take it from my pants and put it on the floor.
0: Are people okay? Genuinely, are people okay? I don't even have an answer for that. He plays after your news here at Star.
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3: Local supermarkets say they're ready to keep North Queenslanders supplied during cyclone season, investing in extra storage space here in Townsville. Three people have been arrested and charged with weapons offences from a property in Burdekin.
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10: I'm John Fabris. An appearance is scheduled for tomorrow in Toowoomba Magistrates Court for a 48-year-old man charged with the domestic violence murder of Yana Armstrong. Queensland Police believe remains found in bush are the 30-year-old last seen on Tuesday.
11: Horrified that a young lady, 30-year-old, with a 4-month-old child has had a life taken.
10: Iran's announced it's closed the Strait of Hormuz, and America's launched another round of strikes today. Defence analyst Peter Jennings telling Sky the ceasefire memorandum appears over.
12: The president's kind of stuck. He cannot have an outcome which leaves Iran in control of the Strait of Hormuz. I think what we're going to see for months ahead is military strikes in and around the Strait of Hormuz.
10: A typhoon that hit Japan's southern islands and Taiwan's moved on to China. Millions have fled Shanghai and Zhejiang, cramming into overwhelmed airports. And a local electricity company's denying a fallen power line started southern Spain's wildfire, which has killed 12 people around Bedar village. This woman, one of many British people living in the area.
13: This has happened many times, and the fire is very strong, and has got worse as the wind has got worse.
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14: England is through to the semi-finals at the World Cup after defeating Norway 2-1 in extra time. Jude Bellingham scored both of England's goals and they'll now play the winner of today's other quarter-final between Argentina and Switzerland. In the NRL this afternoon, the Rabbitohs take on the Knights at Stadium Australia. The Seagulls host the Cowboys at Brookvale and the Storm play the Titans in Melbourne. In tennis, Linda Noskova has beaten compatriot Karolina Muchova in the women's final at Wimbledon. Tonight, Jannik Sinner plays Alexander Zverev for the men's title. And in golf, Australia's Caris Davidson is tied for 16th at 6 under, heading into the final round of the LPGA tournament in France. That's the sport. I'm Michaela Carr.
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15: 26 today with an overnight low of 17. A partly cloudy Monday morning with a top of 27. A partly cloudy and drizzly Tuesday morning with a top of 27 again. The rest of the week looking nice and sunny. Chasing highs for 27.
4: Weekend forecast. 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

0: Smells Like Teen Spirit. What a great song from 91 Nirvana on the air. Keep it star. Yeah, Corey DeSarvo with you until the 4. If you are after some derm scrolling suggestions to DeSarvo, my advice is you head over to TikTok, whack in the search bar. This guy needs no introduction. Jerry Springer. You're going to find some classics.
1: Hey, this is for the whale on the end. You said you have 5 kids, but have any of them popped out yet?
2: Looks like you're good at math.
1: I'm good at math?
2: Looks like it.
1: Yeah, well, I know that you look like you weigh about 250 pounds.
0: I can't. She thinks she has done something with the math comment. I wish I was good at math. It's an awful show back in the day, but a great one to rewatch these days. These poor people that were on there. And valet to a legend in Jerry Springer. The guy passed away in 2023. The show had a 27-season run, which is insane. And look, highly encourage you to check out some of the clips on TikTok. Hey, it is Corey DeSarvo. Tate McRae, she plays after this at Star.
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4: Young Jayla joins us on the phone right now playing the $1,000 Minute. Morning, Jayla. What would you spend the money on?
5: Not quite sure. 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
4: Oh, tattoo. Okay, Briggs. School stuff and tattoo. I mean, I hate to ask, but how old are you, Jayla?
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4: Jayla, how old are you? 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

0: Thank you very much, Brian Adams. It is Corey in the Sarvo on Star. Kato and John on the way. Now, I know what you're thinking. Bloody hell, Corey. You give this one a good spin on a Sunday. Yeah, I know I do, but it's a good song. Did you know this was actually released in 2011? It's taken this long to hit the charts, but it is actually a cover of a song from 2007. A cover? I said a cover. Apologies, Kato. Is it a cover, a rework, a remix, whatever you want to call it? Can we just be glad? How about you call me in the studio and say, thank you, Corey, for not playing this version? Not good. Not good at all. Kato and John on the air after this at Star.
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0: Away with Material Lover. Clean Bandit. Their take on Whitney Houston's How Will I Know. You'll hear that one before 2:30 and straight after your latest news headlines. Aussie talent in there. Powderfingers, Sunsets is on the playlist. Cute and ready to go right after 2 here at Star.
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17: I'm John Fabris. The alleged domestic violence murder of Toowoomba's Yana Armstrong leaves her four-month-old baby in the care of her sister, Faith. Yana's cousins have today attended the spot where her remains were found.
18: We've set up a GoFundMe page just for Faith so that she can have the financial support do this difficult time for her to bury Yana next to her mum and dad.
17: The baby's 48-year-old father's been charged. 1,400 people are sheltering at a sports centre for the deadly wildfire in southern Spain. This woman, Pauline, is one of many British people staying in the region.
19: It's just awful. We're so upset for the people in Bedar. So we're all in shock, really.
17: 23 people are still missing. 12 are confirmed to have died. An attack by Iran on a civilian ship in the Strait of Hormuz has America setting off another strike on coastal cities. Defence analyst Peter Jennings telling Sky, we can expect ongoing peace rhetoric from both sides as President Trump gauges political factors.
20: But peace not breaking out. I think it's just going to be low-level conflict for an extended period until maybe we get beyond the midterms in the United States, which seems to be the thing that the president is focused on. And then perhaps we're back into, you know, more serious levels of military conflict.
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1: Argentina has sealed a semi-final berth of the World Cup, beating Switzerland 3-1 in extra time. They'll play England next week after they beat Norway in extra time this morning 2-1. The Rabbitohs take on the Knights at Stadium Australia in league this afternoon. The Sea Eagles host the Cowboys at Brookvale and the Storm play the Titans in Melbourne. In tennis, Linda Noskova has won the women's singles title at Wimbledon, defeating compatriot Karolina Mukova. Tonight, Jannik Sinner takes on Alexander Zverev for the men's trophy. And for the first time in history, the organisers of the Tour de France have shortened one of the stages due to that country's intense heat. That's the sport. I'm Michaela Carr.
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21: 26 today with an overnight low of 17. A partly cloudy Monday morning with a top of 27. A partly cloudy and drizzly Tuesday morning with a top of 27 again. The rest of the week looking nice and sunny. Chasing highs for 27.
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0: Rachel Platten on the air with her fight song.
1: This is Star.
0: Yeah, it is Corey hanging out with you. Now, look, in between the songs, doing a lot of research. If the boss is listening, i.e. doom scrolling, I was just having a flick through Instagram during the songs, come across this chick's page, at It Me Lucy Lucy, just doing this unreal impersonation of Australia's own Missy Higgins.
2: And doesn't that sound
0: got an unreal voice. Anyway, this chick on Instagram doing an impersonation of Missy Higgins as Olivia Dean. Take a listen. It's so good.

0: I love how impressed she is at herself with it. It is so on point. I feel like with Australian singers, two that I have in mind, Missy Higgins and Amy Shark, we sing in cursive. Just come be the man I need. It is Corey with you, the Savo.
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0: We are playing more of the best music, the Savo at Star. Here's Corey with you until 4. Now, look, Sunday Arvo's there for winding down, watching a great movie. May I recommend This Is 40, a great movie.
1: Maybe if I looked more like this fake couple, looks like they're in a bank commercial. That's what you look like you're a bank commercial couple.
2: None of this talk is productive.
1: I would like to rear up and jackknife my legs and kick you both in the jaw with my foot bone.
2: You're just really scaring me.
1: This is what happens when you corner a rat. You corner me, I will chew through you. I'll chew through you.
2: Catherine, you're better than this.
1: You, Jill. You're a horrible woman. This is why everybody hates you, Jill. And I'm glad your husband died. He probably himself.
0: I can't. And if you didn't get the gist from that, it is not for people under 16. Check it out now. This is 40. It is Corey on Star.
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0: Yeehaw! What a weekend it's been of motorsport. And for someone like myself that really had no idea what was going on, I feel completely clued up. We are trackside right now. The vibes are high. There is race fans absolutely everywhere. And we're here, of course, for the main event. That big race just after 3 o'clock. 68 laps. Woo-hoo-hoo! Who will be our champion? We will find out together. And then we are kicking on, of course, Mad Cow tonight for the official after party at a Supercars 2026 for Star 106.3.
3: It's not just a race. It's Townsville's biggest weekend. And we're here for it. Star.

0: Adam and Donnie, Star 106.3. I hope you've had a great Supercars weekend. We're back live tomorrow morning from 6, Don.
1: Things might get awkward on tomorrow's show. George and Sarah will join us. They've been working on their relationship for 2 weeks. Will they break up tomorrow or will they be dating? We're going to find out tomorrow morning.
0: Adam and Donnie, Star 106.3.

0: You're on Star, doing it live as well right now on the iHeart app. Corey and the Savo, spinning more of the best music after 3. Incense Fender, Olivia Dean, 2 Brits, which we adore. They're on the way, Maroon 5. Very unprofessional, just going to do a live Google. Maroon 5, what's the lead guy's name? Adam Levine. He's a bit of a tosser, isn't he? Pretty sure he cheated on his wife a few years ago, but once again, I'll say it every weekend. Separating the artist from the art. It is a good song, so I've whacked it on the playlist. Jimmy Barnes is in there. This guy could never do no wrong. No second prize. It is on the playlist. Coming your way after 3. Your news next. It is Corey with you on Star.
1: It's Star 106.3's $1,000 Minute. 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
1: 1063. G'day Townsville. 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
6: I'm John Fabris. Iran's claiming it struck a second commercial ship in the Strait of Hormuz and hit the US airbase in Qatar. America's been returning attacks. Security analyst Hal Kempfer telling Fox it appears Iran's government doesn't have control over its own military.
7: There's this hardcore Revolutionary Guard Corps faction that seems to be running completely separate apart from the rest of the government.
6: A domestic violence murder charge against a 48-year-old man will be heard in court in Queensland's Toowoomba tomorrow morning. Pig hunters found remains believed to be Toowoomba's Yana Armstrong in bushland last night. Her cousins are supporting her sister, Faith.
8: We can support our cousin, Faith, as she looks to look after.
9: Navigate this life, yeah. Caring for Yana's baby boy. We've been with her all morning. She's just devastated.
6: The typhoon that killed 18 people in the Philippines battered Japan's southern islands and Taiwan's now made it to East China, where there'd been mass evacuations. 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
10: 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The parking lot at Mixi is almost already full.
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11: Argentina is through to the World Cup semis after beating Switzerland 3-1 in extra time.
12: Lautaro Martinez sends Argentina to the semi-finals.
11: That call there on SBS. The Argentinians play England next week after they beat Norway in extra time this morning 2-1. In the NRL, the Rabbitohs lead the Knights 14-6 late in the first half at Stadium Australia. Later today, the Seagulls host the Cowboys and the Storm play the Titans. In tennis, Czech Linda Noskova has won the women's singles at Wimbledon. Tonight, Jannik Sinner takes on Alexander Zverev. And in motor racing, Cam Waters has pole position for today's Townsville 500. That's the sport. I'm Michaela Carr.
0: Joyce Main Townsville, your home of the latest in computer and mobile technology. The choice is Joyce.
2: 26 today with an overnight low of 17. A partly cloudy Monday morning with a top of 27. A partly cloudy and drizzly Tuesday morning with a top of 27 again. The rest of the week looking nice and sunny. Chasing highs for 27.
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0: Star Sunday afternoon. The Sunday Scaries, guys, in full effect. Monday blues right around the corner. Got me feeling like Judge Judy.
1: You're just not listening, or you're both dumb as a bucket of rocks.
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1: Do I look like Dr. Phil? I don't care. Who cares? Not me.
3: No.
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1: I don't care what you told them. I don't care about
0: don't
1: that.
0: Don't care. Seriously, that is me this afternoon in Star Tower. You are hanging around. Sabrina Carpenter plays after this.
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8: 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We've been spring cleaning.
7: And just doing little
8: things around the house.
7: I do remember that when school holidays would come and Mum would be like, well, time to clean the garage. 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
9: Do the thing like you're not turning the PlayStation on until the house is spotless.
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8: Yes, you are.
7: Mum's lying. You can play as much as you want. You just have to ask more.
9: PlayStation's actually good for you. So is sugar. It's just a lie I say, don't say.
7: Cheers.
8: Thank you.
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0: Bass, if you're me, you're probably only across this song because the Barden Bellas sang it in Pitch Perfect. Thank you very much. The sign it is on the way. Fresh Katy Perry. Watch It Burn, it is on the playlist as well. A lot of people think Katy Perry's in her flop era. I'm worried for her. I don't want her to flop. I like Katy Perry. She is on the way, The Offspring as well. That one a little closer to four. Spamming the details. Let's play shortly here on Star.
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2: 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When do you know your partner's upset with you?
3: I hate being in trouble.
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3: Yep. A lot of the time with me, I don't know what I've done. A telltale sign is when I get home and all the lights are off.
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3: Yeah, is that light going to turn on? Like, I'm glad you're home.
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3: Just tell me. I want to help.
2: And then you go, sure. 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
3: 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Just go, just kick me in the nuts as hard as you can and let's move on.
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11: Yeehaw! And good afternoon, this is Stu live on location hanging out at the NTI Townsville 500. Yes, we are underway, that final race, well and truly underway. The excitement is building, the tensions are high. Who will be this year's championship? We will find out together. And what a weekend it's been. Now, it's not over yet. Party on Flinders Street tonight, of course, and there's a lot of people hanging out for the next couple of days too. 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

0: Adam and Donnie, Star 106.3. I hope you've had a great Supercars weekend. We're back live tomorrow morning from 6, Dom.
1: Things might get awkward on tomorrow's show. George and Sarah will join us. They've been working on their relationship for 2 weeks. Will they break up?

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0: You're on Star the Savo. It is Corey hanging out with you, spinning more of the best music after 4 p.m. With my mate, Sunny Federa. We went to school together.
1: Sunny Federa and my... Nah, we didn't.
0: Did I had you, though, didn't I? I had you, though. You know what the thing about life is? You could lie about anything. You don't have to be truthful, okay? That's the thing. Just go about your Sunday lying. You do you. Sunny Federa is on the way. Sugar Ray. The lead singer's my uncle. I can't keep saying that, or else I'll probably lose my job. They are on the way after 4. I'm out. This is no lie. I am out of here for now. Your latest news headlines. And next, I'll catch you back here next Sunday from 12, if I still have a job.
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6: I'm John Fabris. America's third round of military strikes this week have hit around 140 targets. It's retaliation for Iran attacking a commercial ship in the Strait of Hormuz. Security analyst Hal Kempfer telling Fox Iran still has plenty of firepower.
7: They have a lot of drones, a lot of anti-ship missiles, a lot of ballistic missiles. They have hundreds and hundreds and hundreds of these gunboats.
6: Cousins of Toowoomba mother Yana Armstrong in Queensland have visited the area where the 30-year-old's remains were found last night. They've established a GoFundMe page to help Yana's sister, Faith.
8: We beat him with the wrong warning. It's an answer. You know, we can lay Yana to rest.
9: She's holding Yana's baby boy in her arms. She's got her loving husband, their little son with them. They're trying to stay strong, but the days ahead are going to be very, very tough for them.
6: Yana's baby's father's been charged with domestic violence murder. And crews in Spain's southeast are now getting on top of a fire that's killed 12 people. This British man describes how he watched the fire grow into a monster that's burnt through 60 square k's.
10: It was just building because the wind was getting underneath it and it was just lifting it and making it bigger and bigger. You could watch it just getting bigger all the time.
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11: Argentina will take on England in the semi-finals of the World Cup. The Argentinians beat Switzerland 3-1 in extra time, while England also needed extra minutes to defeat Norway today 2-1. France will play Spain in the other semi. In the NRL, the Rabbitohs lead the Knights 26-18 late in the second half at Stadium Australia. Later today, the Sea Eagles host the Cowboys and the Storm play the Titans. In tennis, the men take over centre court tonight for their singles final at Wimbledon, with Jannik Sinner clashing with Alexander Zverev. And in golf, Australia's Minwoo Lee is one shot off the lead in the Scottish Open. However, play in the third round has been suspended due to fog. That's the sport. I'm Michaela Carr.
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12: 26 today with an overnight low of 17. A partly cloudy Monday morning with a top of 27. A partly cloudy and drizzly Tuesday morning with a top of 27 again. The rest of the week looking nice and sunny. Chasing highs for 27.
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13: Hey, it's the Adam and Donnie Breakfast Show. Ooh. Highlights for you now for the next couple of hours. Can you smell that? Smells like supercars.
14: Smells like burnt rubber somewhere across the city. Who's done that?
13: These are our favourite bits from this week's show. How could you limit it to just 2 hours?
15: This is the toughest part of our week, trying to narrow it down.
13: It's like Sophie's Choice.
15: It's worse than that. On the way, we play one of the greatest games ever played on radio. It's called Donnie on the Dunny.
13: Am I currently in the bathroom now? No. Was I on the phone earlier? Who's to say? You have to try and figure that out. Also, Adam, you made a few phone calls of your own this week.
15: I wanted to call America because apparently they take the energy rating stickers off their fridges and they think Australians are crazy for leaving them on.
13: Yeah.
15: I wanted to get to the bottom of it.
13: A bit of investigative journalism took place. And also, we went out to the Good Shepherd Nursing Home. Ray Nichols, he's 91 years young, and we raced him in a mobility scooter race. And it didn't go that great for us.
15: Yes, enjoy. Adam and Donnie Star 106.3. Have a great weekend.

0: is Adam and Johnny's Townsville 5.
1: That's right. 500 litres of fuel, 5 races in 5 days. Still, you have a chance to lock in and win 100 litres before this week is out. But yesterday, we went to the Good Shepherd Nursing Home. We have a resident on this show. He's 91 years old. His name is Ray Nichols. He's pretty much our stand-in granddad. And if you're listening, he's yours as well.
2: Yes.
1: We challenged him to a mobility scooter race. And yesterday at the Good Shepherd Nursing Home, it was a pretty heated environment.
2: There was a whole crowd gathered there.
1: Yep.
2: They had T-shirts.
1: Would you say in the hundreds? They're close.
2: Yes. And there was a Ray fan base with T-shirts. It didn't seem like there was too many people on our side. We had a chat to some of the residents before the race to see who they thought would win. And have a listen to this. We couldn't find many fans in there.
3: Who do you think's going to win today's race, us or Ray?
4: Who's faster? Ray. Oh, it has to be Ray.
5: Ray.
6: We've got no fans.
1: You didn't think we could win at all?
4: No.
1: Why is that?
4: No.
3: Us and Donnie or Ray going to win?
7: They're all bloody stupid.
1: Just if you didn't catch it at the end, he said, I think you're all bloody stupid.
2: Yeah.
1: Not a fan of the race, although he was wearing one of the shirts. Makes sense of that. Do what that with that information.
6: We were visiting his home.
1: He was having a go, so... Anyway, it was time to put our motors where our mouths were. There was a few questions. Did Ray tinker with our mobility scooter before the race? Was there tinkering with his? We heard from his daughter that he was out there the day before driving so close to the curb that he was scuffing up his mobility scooter while practicing for this race.
2: He really got into it, didn't he?
1: Yeah, he did.
2: So we had a chat with him before the race. He was pretty confident, and then we raced. Here we go. Have a listen. Who won?
8: The only thing I've got on my side is the weight. You've got more weight than me.
2: How are you feeling, Ray? You confident? You reckon you can win, mate?
8: Yeah, I'm going to win.
1: What did you mean by the weight thing?
8: Hey, just make sure I get the inside.
2: Inside line.
1: Can you promise you haven't tinkered with our scooter?
8: No, I don't have to.
1: You don't have to?
2: Warm-ups for you, no?
8: Oh, I don't think I need a warm-up. I'll walk over that.
1: Oh, he's confident. All right, let's go to the start line. Count us down, Jake. Here we go.
9: Set, go! Quick,
1: Donnie! Oh, he's got me! He's boxing the air!
9: Quick!
1: No!
9: Come on, Donnie!
1: Adam, get ready!
9: Quick!
1: I'm going as quick as I can!
9: Quick!
1: Wait!
9: Stop it! He's gonna stop it!
1: Go! He's just so far in front!
9: Use your thrust!
1: I am using it! He's doing a victory lap.
2: Good game, sir.
8: Yeah, you want to lift your game, though, you know.
2: I know.
1: Lift our game.
8: You should have put a leg out and pedalled it.
2: Oh, man, you tell me. That probably would have worked.
8: Give her a bit of a hand.
1: Have you got any final words for us?
8: I can't wait for the presentation.
1: Yeah, to paint the picture there, it was 2 laps around the car park each, and he won by about a lap and a half.
2: He wiped the floor with us. The social media video will be up later on today.
1: Yeah.
2: But the funniest bit about the video is it's a really fierce race. We're all really competitive, but they're so slow.
1: So slow.
2: It's the slowest race you've ever seen.
1: But I've learnt a lot. And he does want a rematch next year, and that's something that I'd be interested in doing. But that means that, Tareen, you have won 100 litres of fuel for backing the right horse.
0: Can't get enough of Adam and Donnie? Therapy is an option, but so is Adam and Donnie Reheated on Star 106.3.
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1: This is a TikToker called Lexi Wonderland. She's an American living in Australia, and she brought this to the internet's attention.
2: Listen, Australians do this one really weird thing that nobody talks about, and I'm finally going to talk about it. Did you know that Australians do not, will not, take the energy rating sticker off of their fridge?
3: Trying to think, am I? I don't think I take the energy rating thing off anything.
1: Yeah, not just fridges, dishwashers, washing machines. I got a dishwasher that came with my unit. It's got a really old, faded energy rating sticker because it's been there so long.
3: It's just nice to know, isn't it?
1: Apparently,
3: it's just nice to know at a glance.
1: Apparently, some Australians think it's illegal to take off.
3: What?
1: That's what I read online. Some Australians.
3: We're better than that.
1: I decided to call the USA yesterday. Just a few random numbers, a few random businesses to say, hey, and the ones that didn't hang up on me gave me an answer, so don't worry. I did get a few hang up. So I was like, hey, do you keep your sticker on your fridge?
3: So is it not just an Australian thing? They do
1: Same energy. They knew what I was talking about. Yeah, okay. Have a listen to the results.
4: Like me personally, I don't even know where that sticker is.
5: People take it off. I bought a used refrigerator and it didn't have one.
4: Oh, I had no idea that was a thing.
1: Do you take that sticker off in the United States?
6: Yes.
7: I know what you're talking about, but there is not one on this appliance.
6: All right. Was that all you called for? Because I'm at work.
5: Awesome, awesome. Good day, mate.
1: Thanks, mate. Good day. Australia, thanks you. So thanks, USA, for those results.
3: You called a whole bunch of people about their fridges.
1: Yeah.
3: And none of them
1: had the sticker on.
3: Not once did you say, is your fridge running?
1: No, because that's
3: you
1: too cheap.
3: You better go catch
1: that's
3: it.
1: That's too cheap,
3: you
1: my friend.
3: You just left that out there.
1: Is that what you would have done?
3: Absolutely. At least once.
1: You are a small, petty man. Adam and Donnie, Star 106.3.
0: Couldn't catch Adam and Donnie this week? Good news. We kept the leftover swamp. This is Adam and Donnie. 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
8: Local supermarkets say they're ready to keep North Queenslanders supplied during cyclone season, investing in extra storage space here in Townsville. Three people have been arrested and charged with weapons offences from a property in Burdekin.
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0: Wake up, Townsville and North Queensland. Your boys Adam and Donnie left a mess, so we reheated it. 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

0: and the bits we probably shouldn't play again. 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
1: All right, so you're on the toilet. You get a phone call. You think to yourself, should I answer it? Would that person even know that I'm on the toilet right now just by the sound? We're thinking maybe there'd be a bit of echo, maybe you could tell, but we're going to run the experiment right now. What I'm going to do is call my co-host Donnie, who has made his way towards the toilet, and I'm going to try and figure out if he's sitting on the toilet or not just through the phone call. Let's dial him. Putting his number in now. Let me just put his number in. Turn him on. He's on. Here we go.
2: Yes, hello.
1: So, okay, Donnie, you're out of the studio. How are you? How are you feeling? Yes.
2: I'm doing good today. Thank you, Adam. How are you doing?
1: Good. Are you feeling relaxed?
2: Well, don't try and game the system here, buddy. Like, yeah. Let's just try and have a normal, casual conversation, like about the weather or something.
1: Yeah. You're doing your kind of I'm up to something voice, though. So I feel like you are on the throne.
2: Is that what you're locking in?
1: Yeah. You've got a cheeky tone.
2: Yeah, I'm pants down. I'm on the toilet. You're right. You got me. You absolutely got me.
1: It's not the echo, though, or it's not like I can't hear anything. It's just like your tone changes when you're sitting on the toilet, pants down. All right, so I can tell from his tone. I reckon we've got a Moana double pass that we can give out after 7:30 here to their family fun day at BCC Cinemas. I reckon we could put that on it. Donnie on the Dunny, a little game of Donnie on the Dunny after 7:30. If you can tell if he's sitting on the toilet or not, you win the Moana double pass. I think we do it after 7:30, and he's not here to argue, so let's do it. With a brand new game we've thought up this morning, Donnie on the Dunny. So, Donnie, you join me right now over the phone. Good morning, you're there.
2: Good morning, I am here. Okay. I am here, and I am in position.
1: Okay, you're in position. Well, we have Connor from Mount Low on. Connor, you're there.
3: Yeah, I'm here.
1: Okay, you need to guess based on talking to Donnie if he's in the bathroom or not. Donnie, could you give us a few words?
2: Well, we should all just remember before we get Connor's guess, this is a science experiment. We're really doing a job for big telcos to make sure that people know whether or not you are in the bathroom on the phone. So that's my sentence for you, but I just wanted to remind everyone, this isn't potty humour. This isn't silly. This is an experiment.
1: We've all thought from time to time, if I answered this right now while I'm in here, would they know? We are going to get to the bottom of that. So, Connor, based on the sound of his voice, do you think he's in the bathroom or he's not?
3: I reckon Donnie's on the dunny.
1: You on the dunny, Donnie?
2: Yeah, I'm on the dunny.
1: You've got it, Connor. You're going to Moana. You're a genius, Connor. Have you played a dunny game like this before? How did you know?
3: Spend a lot of time in the bathroom.
1: Good on you, Connor. We'll take your details off air. Thanks, mate. And thanks, everyone, for playing Donnie on the Dunny. Oh, it's a historic day in radio.
4: 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And we mean just. 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
6: I'm John Fabris. Iran and America are trading military blows again. It flared up when Iran attacked a commercial ship in the Strait of Hormuz, which it claims it's now closed. Security analyst Hal Kempfer telling Fox, Iran's breaching of the peace memorandum might be out of its government's hands.
7: Appears to be the separate group that has freedom of action to do these strikes. Even when the government has agreed that we're going to reopen the strait, we're going to do these other things, this group may have been responsible for this strike.
6: The alleged domestic violence murder of Toowoomba's Yana Armstrong leaves her four-month-old baby in the care of her sister, Faith. Yana's cousins have today attended the spot where her remains were found.
8: And we've set up a GoFundMe page just for Faith so that she can have the financial support through this difficult time for her to bury Yana next to her mum and dad.
6: The baby's 48-year-old father's been charged with murder. And 1,400 people are sheltering at a sports centre for the deadly wildfire in southern Spain. This woman, Paula, is one of many British people staying in the region.
9: It's just awful. We're so upset for the people in Bedar. So we're all in shock, really.
6: 12 have died, 23 are still missing.
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10: England will meet powerhouse Argentina in the semi-finals of the World Cup. The Argentinians beat Switzerland 3-1 in extra time today, while England also needed extra time to defeat Norway 2-1. In the other semi, France will play Spain. In the NRL, the Rabbitohs have beaten the Knights 26-24 at Stadium Australia. The Sea Eagles lead the Cowboys 14-6 at Brookvale, and later the Storm play the Titans. In rugby, the Wallabies will be looking to bounce back against Italy and Perth next weekend. After losing to France 42-26 in the Nations Championship match in Brisbane. And in tennis, the men's final will be centre stage at Wimbledon tonight with Jannik Sinner taking on Alexander Zverev. That's the sport. I'm Michaela Carr.
0: Joyce Main Townsville, your home of the latest in computer and mobile technology. The choice is Joyce.
11: 26 today with an overnight low of 17. A partly cloudy Monday morning with a top of 27. A partly cloudy and drizzly Tuesday morning with a top of 27 again. The rest of the week looking nice and sunny. Chasing highs for 27. Get up, get up,
12: get up. Two of Adam and Donnie, because someone thought this was a good idea.
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13: Adam and Donnie, Star 106 Street, our highlights from last week's breakfast shows. We were racing last week. Five races in 5 days, Don.
14: Yeah, we did so many. Gave away 500 litres of fuel ahead of the Townsville 500. And it included a race against pop star Winifred at the Warina Ice Rink where Adam, oh my goodness. You got to go look at our socials.
13: My first time
14: look
13: on ice.
14: Look at this video, please.
13: My first time on ice. Give me a break.
14: Made Bambi look like Bradbury.
13: Yeah.
14: I liked that. That was pretty good from me.
13: Yeah. You kind of stumbled into it. It was an accident. I think even you realised that. It's like, whoa, what was that? Donnie, also, you're trying to open up a beef squashing service.
14: Yes, I am offering it up. You can buy it off me whenever you like because I invited two girls who, at that moment in time, did not like each other very much to, you know, jump in front of me and sort it all out.
13: And we wanted to hear about the perks of your job. I used to be a cleaner. I'd get cleaning products for free.
14: Yep.
13: Industrial size 5 litre bottles of floor cleaners and stuff.
14: I used to get a whole heap of toothpaste for free. And so we got some good ones, including cars for interesting reasons.
13: Yes.
14: We'll just say that. They were our best bits from this week. You'll hear them play out very, very soon.

0: busy week?
1: Same.
0: Luckily, someone hit reheat on Adam and Donnie. Star
2: 106.3. Adam and Donnie's Townsville 5 is on. Five races over 5 days with 500 litres of fuel up for grabs. Star
3: 106.3. That's right, 200 litres remain for our last day of five races in 5 days. Right now, though, is between Pam and Christy as we went out to the Warina Ice Complex, Adam, for you to race against Winifred,
4: yes,
3: who has a song in Off Campus.
4: Yes.
3: Now, it might be a bit confusing, but Off Campus is an ice hockey TV show that is going crazy right now.
4: Huge.
3: And Winifred is a Townsville pop star who has a song in it. So we thought, well, why don't we all go out there and do some ice skating? Problem being, Adam has never ice skated before.
4: Yes, but Winifred said she hasn't done it since she was a kid. So
3: yeah.
4: I thought maybe our powers would be kind of equal. But then I got out there and

0: warmed up and actually tried to do it for the first time, and I couldn't do it without the little penguin. Do people know the penguin? Like, that's a common thing?
1: I don't know. So basically, you can hold on to a short little penguin in front of you and skate with the penguin.
0: It's mostly for kids.
1: For stability.
0: Yes.
1: Normally, they're the same height as the children that are using them.
0: Yes.
1: Adam, though, about three times the size. Winifred didn't think he was much chop when he got out there.
2: You know, this morning I was Googling some smack talk phrases, but then we hit the ice and I reconsidered because personally I felt kind of bad.
0: Yeah, pity.
1: She felt bad looking at Adam. We all did, but it was agreed he would get a quarter lap head start in a one-lap race. This was going to be a short race, only about 40 seconds, and we right now can pass you over to the commentary. 500 litres of fuel was up for grabs this week. Adam, a key part in all of this. How did he go against pop star Winifred? Let's listen in.
3: Ladies and gentlemen, welcome to the sporting race of the year. We are on the ice. And we're ready to roll. Two contenders, one an absolute singing superstar, Winifred. One, a radio DJ, Adam. And they're off. It's an interesting start for Adam as he holds on to a small penguin. Clearly, this boy has not been on ice ever. Winifred straight to the front of the pack, leading. In fact, this

0: sensationally laps. Adam stumbles through, looks behind him. He is exhausted. It doesn't look right. This race wasn't a race. Adam was just owned. Winifred is the winner.
1: There's no shame in being beaten by the best, Winifred.
2: Would you consider yourself the best?
3: Today I am.
4: That's it. That was it. And that means that Pam, please get in contact with us. You've won 100 litres of fuel.
5: 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That's on you. Reheated Adam and Donny? That's on us. 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
6: 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Weirdly, yes. Adam and Donny, reheated on Star 106.3.

0: get enough of Adam and Donny? 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
1: Adam, you're about to eat your words here, mate, because a little bit earlier I brought a new business idea to the show. Basically, a few days ago, I had two friends that were fighting, beefing with each other. Mm. One girl, she really liked a boy. The other girl, she laid down with that boy.
2: Knowing that the girl liked
1: him. Knowing, allegedly, yeah. allegedly. Okay, so I was out and about with one of them, and I thought, you know what, enough of this. Mm. We've all had a few wines, and I thought, let's bring her around. Let's bring her over here, come on over and meet everyone, and let's just squash this beef once and for all. And now I think I'm offering up a package of Donny's professional beef squashing service because it went amazingly, all thanks to me.
2: So you got them together, but they squashed the beef, but you're taking credit for it.
1: Because of me.
2: I'm not convinced.
1: I've done it all myself.
2: I'm not convinced that they needed you, that's all. And we've got one of the people involved in the beef on the phone with us.
1: We do, the one who came, the one who really had the beef in the first place, because this is the lady who liked the boy, not the one who laid down with him.
2: Yes.
1: Jenny's on the phone right now because Jenny, Adam's got a couple of questions about how good I am at this.
2: Yeah, can I ask you a couple of questions, Jenny?
3: Okay, all right, let's go.
2: So how's the beef between you and the, between you and the subject these days? Since Donny got involved.
3: It's squashed.
2: It has
1: it's
2: been squashed?
3: Squashed?
2: No.
1: No further questions?
2: This is what I'm wondering. How much did Donny even have to do with the beef squashing? It sounds like you and someone else, the subject at hand, sorted it out yourselves. Like, what part did Donny play, if any?
3: He organised the beef squashing event.
2: Is that not something you could have done yourself?
3: I probably wouldn't have. I'm going to be real. I probably wouldn't.
1: She wouldn't have squashed that beef if I didn't step in.
3: I'm going to be honest. I probably wouldn't have.
2: Would Donny stepping in be something that is worth paying for as a service, though?
3: Look, you know, probably not.
2: Oh. Because the thing is, you put the effort into reaching out to Donny and paying the money. It's just as much effort to reaching out to the subject.
1: Yeah, but
2: that
1: what
2: you have beef
1: what
2: with.
1: If
3: exactly right?
2: Donny hasn't proven that he can convince any subject to squash a beef because he didn't do that in this case,
1: but
2: right?
1: I have done that.
2: No, you just organised the two of these two to do it themselves.
1: Yeah, I would say, I think let's call a spade here, that without Donny's professional beef squashing service, true or false, the beef would still be running wild.
3: The beef would be alive and well.
1: Alive and well! Yeah. And now where is it? Squash. Jenny, would you say, like, a satisfaction out of 5 stars, how many stars would you give the service that I offered you?
3: Look, I'll give you 3.5.
2: God, that's generous. That's way too generous.
1: That's a start, Rock. Jenny, thank you so much. Please enjoy your holidays. No further questions.
3: Thank you.
1: If you have someone that you have beef with and you need it professionally squashed by a professional, do not attempt to do this at home. I am more than willing to help. You can always call us 1-300-001-063 because we are now in business.
2: As you heard from Jenny there that he worked with, not worth paying for, though. Do not pay for it.
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14: Hi, I'm Sally Pearson. Linda Noskova has won her first Wimbledon title after recovering from wasting 5 match points to beat fellow Czech Karolina Muchová. Noskova regained her composure to win 6-2, 5-7, 6-3. In the women's NRL, the Raiders have thrashed the Warriors 42-16, while the Dragons have defeated the Eels at 22-8. And in golf, Australia's Caris Davidson is tied for 16th at 6-under, heading into the final round of the LPGA event in France.
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0: Couldn't catch Adam and Donny this week? Good news. We kept the leftovers warm. This is Adam and Donny, reheated on Star 106.3.
1: We're talking this morning about the perks of your job. We heard that Donny used to steal an awful lot of toothpaste.
2: Yeah, well, I have it stolen for me even.
1: Yes. I thought you were going to hit me back with, you stole the batteries.
2: Yeah, well,
1: come on, you're not yourself.
2: The batteries is actually a crime.
1: Right.
2: He was stealing batteries for years, people, and out-of-date floor cleaner.
1: There you go.
2: Didn't really say what he needed to clean so badly with heavy-duty cleaner, so we just have to move away from that.
1: Right.
2: On 1300 00 1063, we're asking what your best work perk was. Nathan's there. Mate, what do you got for us?
3: Mate, I work for a blinds company. My perk is when we go to fit new blinds at a couple's house, they're getting rid of the old ones. You can take them home, and half the time they're still in great condition, mate.
2: Old blinds.
1: You get to take people's secondhand blinds. That's crazy.
2: But Nathan, there's only so many blinds you can have in your home, right? Like, how often are you changing the blinds at your house?
3: Just whenever you feel like it, eh?
1: Well, I guess, like, if you have an endless supply, you can keep them refreshed, can't you?
2: Get our July blinds up. Here comes June.
3: Right,
1: so why are people changing their blinds so much when they're still in great condition?
2: Mixing it
3: up. Well, that's a great question. I don't know. You know, you go to some people's houses and they're brand new and they get new ones. So I'm not complaining.
2: If I'm being honest, if I'm in the blind game, I'm not asking that question. I'm just taking the money. Nathan, thank you so much for the call, brother.
3: No worries, mate. Thank you.
1: Let's go to Judy in Cranbrook. Judy, perk of your job.
4: Well, one of the perks of my job is actually looking after 7 grandbabies under 7.
2: I can hear one in the background right now. 7 grandbabies under 7?
4: I do.
2: So your job being grandma?
4: Yes. They're in my care full time. The oldest is 7 and the youngest, a twin girl, nearly 5 months.
2: Judy, how often are you rolling soul? Like, how much help are you getting here?
4: I have one daughter that lives here in Townsville and I do 99% of it myself.
1: That's unbelievable.
2: I can't even. Do you have like a minivan? How does everyone get around?
4: I have a Tarago van.
2: This is crazy. Because you had a lot of siblings, Adam.
1: Yeah, but we only had 6.
2: The only 6.
1: Yeah, that's nothing.
2: Only 6. Judy, that's an amazing. It's an interesting perk, the perk of life. It's hard to beat. Stay on the line. We might have some movie tickets for you.
4: Awesome. Thank you.
1: Good morning, Debbie.
5: Hi, how you doing?
2: Very good. Debbie, do you have a good work perk for us?
5: I do, but yeah. No, I was going to say, I've got a car that I can have that I don't pay for fuel or rego or anything.
1: A work car, and work takes care of it?
5: Yeah.
1: God, you must save so much money getting one of those.
2: You must have been
5: so smart. The thing is, I've got to keep the boss happy. In return, so...
2: Okay, why'd you say it like that? What
1: is your boss
2: your partner?
1: Your boss your partner, I hope.
5: Yes.
1: Right.
2: Debbie, what do you mean by that, Debbie? Actually, can you talk about that, Debbie? Is that what you mean, Debbie?
5: You know, normal stuff, cook, clean, you know.
1: Yes, we know.
2: Debbie, we know.
1: Come on, we know.
2: Debbie, it's a good perk. It's a bloody good perk.
1: I think he's getting
2: a two-way perk. A very, very rare two-way perk. Debbie, we might have some movie tickets for you. Thank you for the call.
5: Awesome, thank you.
1: She needs it. I think Judy needs it with all them grandkids.
2: The 7 grandkids. Yeah, and I think Debbie probably needs to do other things rather than go and watch Moana.
1: Yeah, I need it.
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14: 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This is Miley Cyrus. 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
2: G'day Townsville, Wallabies captain Harry Wilson here. 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
14: 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We're going to talk true crime with you, few songs sprinkled in between. We're going to talk book recommendations and just all sorts. But do know, nothing that is good for kids, okay? There's no good can come of letting your kids listen to this show. Coming up later this hour, we'll talk to Pete Bates about his work on exposing coercive control, post-separation abuse, and the behavioural patterns that can lead women and children into danger. But up next, we hear from a listener, my favourite thing to do. That's on True Crime Tonight.
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2: Around Australia, this is True Crime Tonight. I'm Michelle Laurie. I'm here with Matthew and Ruby, the producers, the people who create all of this. Thank you both so much.
3: Oh, thank you, Michelle. That was really
2: so nice. Give you some flowers.
3: Never heard you say that before.
2: Oh, that's all right. We have a book recommendation coming up.
3: And didn't want to linger.
2: No, because you threw me under the bus. I just said thank you. And then you were like, oh, she never does that. So I just stepped away from it. But I tell you what, we do have a book recommendation coming up and an interview with Pete Bates. Now, you're going to find him very interesting. I don't want to give too much away, but Pete has spent a lot of time in jail.
3: Yes.
2: So it's a particular perspective that he has on the world, and I think he's fantastic. But I believe we have a message from a listener, Matthew.
3: We do. What are we calling it? The True Crime Hotline?
2: That's what we're calling it.
3: And to leave us a message on the True Crime Hotline, you can find a link. It's called a SpeakPipe link. I don't want to get too complicated.
2: Yeah, yeah.
3: But it's in the show notes of every Australian True Crime podcast episode, and it's also on our social media. Let's play this week's.
4: Hey, guys. Absolutely love the show. And I just
2: spent a lot of time in jail.
3: Yes.
2: So it's a particular perspective that

0: called Escaping the Cross by Glenn Owen Fisher. And I just also wanted to explore a little bit the case of Chris and Shanann Watts over in Colorado. There's a really great podcast called The Chris Watts Tapes, which covers quite a few aspects that weren't covered in the Netflix documentary. There's so many unanswered questions, which is why the podcast is great, because it kind of, in a way, maybe answers some of those for some people.
1: Thank you so much. You know, please, though, you guys have got to leave your names. I would love to be able to say thank you, your name.
2: Yeah, but maybe they want to be anonymous.
1: Maybe they do, but if you can try and remember to go, hi, I'm Michelle from Altona or wherever, whoever you are, that's who I am. Oh, but, yeah. Everyone knows that, Ruby. Everyone knows.
3: I was going to say, do we want to put that on air?
1: Everybody knows I'm from Altona. Escaping the Cross is interesting.
2: Yes, that was with Glenn Fisher, who we've had on Australian True Crime. He has a book called Predator's Paradise. Glenn Fisher was one of lots of kids in that era who,
1: yes,
2: you know, coming from broken homes.
1: Oh, God, he taught me so much about those awful refuges in inverted commas.
2: Yeah, what do you call them? I want to call them like institution, but it's not even like a government place.
1: No,
2: it was like privately owned.
1: Yeah, but this one that he was talking about specifically, that was run by people who were subsequently convicted of,
2: yes,
1: predation, of molestation. But it had government funding.
2: Yeah.
1: Like it wasn't it was just this wild west of funneling disadvantaged children towards pedophiles. I swear to God, that was the whole setup.
2: So what would you, there'd be like these, basically like these homes where kids could go and stay, run by, I guess you'd call them social workers. Well, is what they would call themselves.
1: Did they have any training? Workers. I don't know. They were just blokes.
2: And yeah, essentially just heaps of them were being abused by the people that worked there, and also.
3: It's unbelievable.
1: And it's not that long ago. And a number of violent offenders, it turns out, had ties back to their childhood in these places.
3: So this guy that came on the podcast was the child that went through that system.
2: Yeah, he would, Glenn gave evidence into the Wood Royal Commission and also the Royal Commission into Institutional Responses to Child Abuse. And he assisted police to hold three abusers accountable in court cases that led to their convictions and imprisonment. He posts so much about this sort of stuff on TikTok and on Instagram. So find Glenn Fisher and his book, Predator's Paradise.
1: Well, thank you as well to our listener for telling us about the podcast. I did not know about that. That's brilliant. So there's that. And she also wants us to know about the Chris and, you say Shanann Watts. I've always said Shannon. I didn't know how to pronounce her name. But, of course, this is the famous murder, and the documentary is the Netflix documentary, American Murder, The Family Next Door. And what's extraordinary about that documentary is that I've never seen one. Now it's quite common, but even this was, I don't know, 6 or 7 years ago, the amount of footage that they had from CC, from other people's Ring cameras, from other houses' security cameras and things like that. So that combined with the body cam on the police officers is wild, because we're seeing this man when he's first being confronted, when Shanann's family, her mother and her sister and stuff, are arriving at the house with the police to say, we don't know where she is. We're knocking on the door to ask him if he knows anything. And so he opens the door. Now we know he's murdered her and their two daughters and disposed of their bodies because he's got a girlfriend that he wants to be with.
3: Wait, have we talked about this one?
1: I'm sure we have many times. Absolutely. But I didn't know about the podcast, The Chris Watts Tapes. And that is what our friend the hotline is telling us about. Yeah, she's going, look, you think you know the whole story because the documentary is so great. But she's like, oh, there's more. So these are two great recommendations from her. Thank you so much.
3: I'm definitely going to jump on and listen to that.
1: Escaping the Cross and the Chris Watts Tapes. I'm all about the tapes these days. I was listening to the Ted Bundy tapes. There's the John Wayne Gacy tapes.
3: Yeah.
1: There's something amazing about listening to someone's own voice.
2: Yeah.
1: As they're telling the story, you know, and at various stages of acceptance that they're done. So, yes, great. Excellent recommendations. Thank you so much. And please keep them coming. I can't tell you how much I live for these messages. I love them. Yeah. More of those, please. And so there's links in the show notes of every podcast episode, and it's also on our socials for our True Crime Hotline.
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5: Connor from Mount Lowon. 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

0: really doing a job for big telcos to make sure that people know whether or not you are in the bathroom on the phone.
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2: Around Australia, this is True Crime Tonight with Michelle Laurie, Ruby Bartsis, and me, Matthew Tankard. Coming up, we've got an interview with Pete Bates about the Pete Bates Project, where he helps women name the patterns that systems, families, and professionals keep missing. But first, Michelle, over to you with our True Crime Book Club.
3: The book I'm talking about this week is a book called The New Mafia by a lady called Sunny De Boer, the Drangheta. And what is the Drangheta? Well, it's the mafia. So what I've learned from this book is, I mean, I thought I knew as much about the mafia as there was to know, really. You know, I've seen all the movies.
2: Yep.
4: That's right.
2: And vague
3: that's,
2: idea.
3: Right. Yep. And that's kind of the point. The point is that there are two main mafia groups out of Italy. The one that all the movies are about, The Godfather, Goodfellas, all those movies, they're about the Cosa Nostra, which is the Sicilian mafia. The Drangheta is the other one. The Drangheta are the mafia from Calabria.
2: Okay.
3: Sorry, so many Italian words to think about. And I would say they're arguably more scary. They are very much more disciplined. Things like if someone's late for a meeting, they might flush your head down the toilet, which sounds juvenile. But the point is that in their world, that's so humiliating that it's worse than being shot. It's worse than to walk into a meeting, a big guy, big mafia guy, and have them go, "You are late," and flush your head down the toilet. I get that.
4: Yeah.
3: If you guys did that to me, I get that it's serious. It doesn't sound serious, but I get that if you guys did that to me, I'd be so humiliated. I'd never get over it.
4: You'll be sad doing that when you're late.
3: I'm late a lot, so let's not institute that rule, but we're not going Drangheta rules on this show. But they also, you know, they carried out a spate of kidnappings in the 70s, and there's a very, very famous story where they kidnapped J. Paul Getty Jr., who was at that the grandson of the man who was at that time the richest man in the world. Richest man in the world is an oil man, an American. This offshoot of his family, one of his sons and his kids are living in Rome, and they're living it up like they're kind of living like hippies, but with this huge trust funds behind them, you know. So, of course, this kid becomes quite famous around Rome. Everyone's paying attention to what's going on, and they call him the barefoot hippie. But everyone knows he's worth, his family's worth billions of dollars. So it feels almost inevitable that he is kidnapped. Mm. But the thing about it is that his granddad didn't become the richest guy in the world for nothing. He refuses to pay. He refuses to pay. So these terrifying gangsters have got his grandson, who's about 17. He says, if I pay for this kid, all my other grandkids are going to get abducted, going to get kidnapped.
4: That was sacrifice the one.
3: That was his argument. His argument was, I've got to stay firm, and eventually they'll give this kid back. Well, not only did they not give him back, they sent his ear in the post, cut off his ear, sent it in the post. Eventually, there was a lot of to and froing for months. Eventually, a ransom was paid. It was much, much smaller. They did get the kid back, who subsequently, by the way, developed a terrible drug addiction and died a horrible...
2: No kidding.
3: Yeah, right?
2: Yeah.
3: Deeply, deeply traumatized. But the thing is, I think they only got, when I say only, a couple of million dollars in the end as the ransom. But what they did with it is fascinating. They invested it in building a port in Calabria. So they, of course, they're working closely with the government. In these environments, the government's usually involved in the organized crime somehow. So together, the Drangheta and the government built a port in Calabria, which became and continues to be the biggest drug port in the world.
4: That's all still happening today?
3: Yeah.
4: And how do we think Sane feels about writing a book about them if they don't want all this clout?
3: What's great about this book, The New Mafia, is that she just moved to, she did this great thing where she came into a little bit of money and she basically Googled, where can I buy a house for this much money? And these villages came up in Calabria. And she thought, okay, I'll do that. She can work remotely. So she went there. She worked in the publishing industry but was not a journalist. So she moves into this town and she just starts to notice very organically the Drangheta. Like, she just notices, okay, there's families. There's a family that runs this village. There's a family that runs that village. A lady in her street's car exploded one night. All the neighbours go running out and they see this car's exploded. And then they realise that the lady who owns it, she's standing there, she works for the local council. It's her job to give out permits to people, building permits. Well, obviously, she didn't give a building permit to someone she should have. And they just blew her car up. And Sane said, not only was she not, no one's screaming, no one's freaking out when they're watching this car burn. It's like everyone knew what, except her. It took her a while to ask some questions and find out what had happened. Everyone just went, okay.
4: Her fault.
3: That's happened. Yeah, that's happened. She never even called the police, this lady.
4: That's crazy.
2: It's that ingrained.
3: It's that obvious.
2: Yeah.
3: That's what Sane realised. She's like, when she first got there, she thought, oh, these people are so beautiful, as if any of them would be involved in organised crime. But then she realised it's like, it's just so deep in the fabric of these communities. It's like you just, if the head family wants something to happen, it happens. And if it doesn't, someone's car gets exploded. The new mafia. Sane DeBoer.
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2: 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Coming up, we're speaking on the Pete Bates Project with Pete himself. 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
2: Welcome back to True Crime Tonight. Unfortunately, we don't hear a lot of stories about long-term prisoners transitioning successfully back into society. But we have one for you today. Pete Bates runs the Pete Bates Project, a fast-growing platform dedicated to exposing coercive control, post-separation abuse, and the behavioural patterns that put women and children at risk. He joins us to talk about his mission.
3: I remember going to pubs with men, and they say, if I ever saw a bloke do this to his woman, I'd do this and I'd do that. And then being at barbecues where a bloke has said something to his missus or put his missus down or disrespected her, and all the men at the barbecue look at their shoes when that gets said, you know?
2: Yeah.
3: So just with my past and where I've been, I feel like I'm in a position where I can stand out front and say something. And I remember being that little kid hoping that a man like me would come through that door. Yeah. And grab me and get me out of that house, you know?
2: Yeah.
3: So in a way, I sort of feel that I'm speaking for those kids now, you know, that are looking out the door and hoping someone comes along and saves them, you know? I talk a lot about how women are, everyone goes, why don't you just leave him? Why don't you just leave him? Now, I used to watch my father knock my mother out against the fridge and hold her up with uppercuts when she was unconscious. And then the police would come, and by the time the police got there, us kids were given scripts to say to the police. She was given scripts to say to the police. The one time that she did get the courage up to leave him was the scariest moment of all, because he went quiet and he disappeared. She was in the room packing her bags. She had the suitcases on the bed. And then he disappeared for a few minutes, and he's come back upstairs, and I was sitting in the hallway. And then as he's come back through the door, he had 20-litre jerry can full of petrol, and he just started dousing all the furniture, walked up the hallway where I was sitting, poured petrol over me, and he said to her, are you still going to leave, slut? And then he pulled his lighter out, and she had to submit. She submitted to save my life. That, like, cause he probably would have went ahead and let us up, you know?
2: Yep.
3: Now, so many women are in that position where that's why they don't leave, because they're the consequences are so much worse. At that stage, I was, as a young fellow, because I ran away from home at 13, after the petrol incident and a million other incidents with the old man, I just went, I'm out of here. And I ran away at 13, I started using heroin. I was feeling so much pain inside myself as a child from, I didn't realize this until I got older and I got counselling and I worked on myself, but I wanted to hurt other people and I wanted to inflict pain on other people because of the pain I was feeling inside me.
2: What offending did you participate in?
3: Well, what I went to prison for.
2: Yeah.
3: So in 1999, I was charged for a murder. It was a girl, the mother of my child. We had broken up. And she had a couple of young girls over babysitting this particular day while she was at work. She was walking the babysitters home once she'd finished work, and a carload of blokes had driven past and yelled out abuse out the window. She had yelled back, responded, this car's on a U-turn, jumped out of the car. She's had words with them. One of the blokes slapped her up the side of the head. And it just so happened that the two girls that she was walking home recognised the car, knew where they lived. She called me, told me what had happened. I was young, wild, stupid. I went to the house, jumped the fence, went inside the house and went silly. And one of the men in the house fell over and bashed his head on the tiles, and it killed him instantly. It was a horrible night. It was a horrible thing. It cost a life. It cost his family, and it cost my family. I ended up pleading guilty to manslaughter. I ended up serving 14 and a half years. I went to prison. I couldn't read. I couldn't write.
2: No. Really?
3: No, I couldn't. I couldn't read or write. I'd left school. I got kicked out of school first week of grade 8. Did a lot of solitary while I was locked up. And an old guard that I'd known for a while, he gave me an encyclopedia, and it was about the cosmos, the stars and all that. I couldn't read, but I was looking at the pictures and trying to sound words out. Ended up taking that book back with me. I got a dictionary. They started the reading. Then I just started devouring books. Then I started doing self-help books and just started working myself. I quit using drugs in 2007 in prison because it was rampant. And just buckled down and just started focusing on myself, watching the men around me come in and out. I didn't want that. I was wanting to be different to what everyone else was doing. They asked me if I'd help mentor some of the younger blokes that were trying to get off the gear. They set up a unit in the prison, isolated from all the other units, so no one could get down there. And blokes would come in there detoxing, and they'd have counselors come down, would do meetings, NA meetings, AA meetings. And then one day this beautiful blonde lady walked into the fishbowl, and I'm still married to her now. So my wife has never had to fear me or my daughter. To me, like a lot of men fall back on their past, and my father did it, or this happened to me, and poor me, you know. Our past explains us. It doesn't excuse us. It's a choice. It's a choice. What you do is a choice. So you know it's wrong. If your family, if the atmosphere changes in your house because of your mood and your family's got to tiptoe around you, then that's a choice. You know what you're doing. Every single man, boy and child, should be concerned about domestic violence. It should not be okay.
2: It shouldn't be a women's issue.
3: Shouldn't be a woman's issue. Like, we've all got mothers, daughters, sisters. Like, a woman is killed in this country every 8 days. And this year is pretty bad at the moment. Like, the numbers are pretty high this year. That should be concerning, you know. Like,
2: well, and because children are killed as well. And children are devastated, like you were. Little boys, yeah. Male children. It's not a women's issue. It's an issue for all of us. And I agree with you. I think there's definitely a place and a great place in our society for masculine men.
3: Definitely. And that's sort of why I try and stand out front now and say we need to speak up as men. We need to speak up and say it's not okay.
2: Thank you again to our guest, Pete Bates. If you would like to listen to the full interview with him, and I suggest you do because it's pretty outstanding, I'm going to say, is a good way to describe it in many ways. You can check out that full conversation on our podcast, Australian True Crime. 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
0: It's the trivia game where every second counts. 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
4: Which Australian Prime Minister disappeared while swimming? 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
5: Morning, boys.
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1: 1063. G'day Townsville, Wallabies captain Harry Wilson here. 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It's Australia v Japan on Saturday the 15th of August at Queensland Country Bank Stadium, and we need North Queensland right behind us. You got us over the line last year, and your Wallabies need you again. 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We're all in, are you? 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
11: 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It's giving wholesome, and we love to see it. Here's Olivia Rodrigo, Honeybee. So I guess.

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1: Hey, what's going on? 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A track I keep seeing all over my TikTok is Somba's My Body Isn't Ready. 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Very 2026 coded. 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
1: Young Jayla joins us on the phone right now playing the $1,000 Minute. Morning, Jayla. What would you spend the money on?
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1: Oh, a tattoo. Okay,
3: brief.
1: School stuff and tattoo. I mean, I hate to ask, but how old are you, Jayla?

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1: 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We're here for it. Here's Kid Alexander

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1: This is TikTok Trending. I'm Petho, and this is the show bringing you your TikTok favourite straight to your speakers. 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

0: way, if I'm here and you're there, and I'm here and you're there, and I'm here
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1: Local supermarkets say they're ready to keep North Queenslanders supplied during cyclone season, investing in extra storage space here in Townsville. Three people have been arrested and charged with weapons offences from a property in Burdekin.
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4: The following nonsense is broadcast from our studios held together with blue tack and dust.
5: Yeah, before we go any further, here's a sample of what to expect.
6: I was asked never return to brownies.
5: sorry, keep going.
6: So
5: I wasn't allowed to go back to brownies.
4: Right, you're still here, and so are they. It's Myra and Big Trev.
6: I wasn't, like, brownies was like the junior version of Girl Guides.
7: Yeah.
6: And I was asked not to return. Not because I was, like, a bad brownie or anything.
7: Nah, she pulled a knife on someone.
8: Can your mama sew? Yeah. Get her to stitch this.
5: Yeah, put my woggle back together.
8: My woggle back.
9: The thing on the scarf. Don't pretend like you don't know.
10: Anyway, happy weekend.
6: Hey!
9: We like
6: happy
9: to cover...
6: Happy woggles.
8: Happy woggle day.
9: We like to cover big topics on this show.
8: Yeah. Okay. It's like, what's your favourite word?
9: Woggle.
8: Woggles is our new favourite word, but my very favourite word is yoink. We had a caller who took something from their son. I think they found money. And they went, yoink! And they took the $50 off him. Favourite word, yoink!
6: Also, in our house, we're trying a new thing, which is stuffing food. We've had stuffed mushrooms. We have tried stuffed capsicums, which were very disappointing.
8: Oh.
6: However, I did nail it this week with a stuffed chicken breast wrapped in bacon.
9: Oh, it's hard to get that wrong, I think.
6: Cheese? Yeah, like cream cheese.
9: Oh.
6: And mushrooms.
8: Oh, stop
6: and
8: it.
6: And chives.
8: Stop it.
6: And happiness.
8: Naughty.
6: Yeah. All right, we're talking food theme nights. Do you do it at your place where we're stuffing food?
10: All right, we'll do that next. Moira and Big Trev.

0: 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Same rules apply here as the zoo. 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
1: This is Moira and Big Trev. Star 1063.

0: Food's very important to all of us, obviously. It keeps us going. It nutrises us.
1: That's what it does.
0: Nutritious. It neutralises us.
2: only
1: if you cook it wrong.
0: Exactly. But since we started...
1: nourishes?
0: That's it. Thank you for leaving me hanging.
2: No, I like the neutralizers.
0: Neutralization.
2: In moderation.
0: We started a reduced food / increased energy and exercise program in November. Hit 25 kilos off this week.
2: You did.
0: We've discovered something that is quite game changing. So with our program, let's just say that keto, it is. There's many things that are stuffed, as in you make mushrooms. Oh. So there's no low carb basically. Mm-hmm. So you make mushrooms, but you stuff them with garlic, sage, cream cheese, cheddar. And the rest of the mushroom, like the bottom of the mushroom, right?
2: How do you stuff it? You take that.
0: So you click its little leg off.
2: Take the nub out?
0: Take the nub out. Put them in a glass dish. Mm. Cook up. Oh, we actually put bacon in it last night too. So bacon, mushroom, garlic, sage, then put it into cream cheese and cheese. And then you put that on top and you put it in the oven. And it's just, we've had it, I think, 3 times this week.
2: That's amazing.
0: Because it's just a and the kids are eating mushrooms.
2: Yeah.
0: Which is amazing.
2: How long does it take?
0: About 25 minutes.
1: No, to eat.
0: Oh, very quickly. But we've decided we're going to have a night, we're going to call the Stuff It Night, right? Mm. Stuff It Saturday, possibly.
2: That's
0: where we're
2: great.
0: Just going to eat everything that we can stuff.
2: Oh, my God.
0: So you can stuff squid, like squid tubes.
2: Oh, right.
0: Yeah. You can... I know it doesn't sound that good.
1: I'm just disappointed that no one else gets to see the miming action that's going along with it.
0: Well, we were trying
2: it's
0: to
2: quite
0: mime.
2: Inappropriate.
0: Paul and I were trying to mime to each other yesterday when we were watching Jackson's futsal game that we wanted to have stuffed mushrooms, but it was very difficult to mime that gesture.
1: You've got to be careful what you're signing yourself up for.
0: So
2: you promised! Stop that! What? You would buy me a mushroom?
0: Thought it was a hat. So this is a theme night now. Usually we have brisket on a Sunday, or we have like pork or roast on a Sunday.
2: Yeah.
0: So now it's going to become Stuff It Saturday.
2: Stuff It Saturday.
0: So we want to know, do you do theme nights? I've got friends of mine who do the most epic theme nights.
2: Oh, wow.
0: Like they'll do like Italian, they'll dress the entire house up in an Italian restaurant.
2: Yeah.
0: Or Mexican, and they'll get all the Mexican music playing and they'll do everything like that.
2: We went over to a mate's house. They invited us over.
0: Mm.
2: They had a theme night and it was just a Mexican, but they had all these hot pots and taco shells and everything. It was like a Mexican restaurant with the whole thing was themed out.
0: Yeah.
2: And it was brilliant. It was just, they had brisket and they had everything there. It was fantastic. Hello to the Jordans.
0: And you were asking for another invite.
2: Just one. You only get one invite.
0: You get one invite, that's
2: it. But
0: it
2: was fantastic.
0: All right, we want to know, do you do theme nights at home when it comes to food? And if so, what is it?
2: Yes.
0: I don't think many people have done Stuff It Saturday.
1: Maybe you have. Maybe you have some advice for Moisey for Stuff It Saturday. Do you do theme nights in your house with your family? Give us a call.
0: Oh, right, yeah.
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0: So the food reduction slash increased energy program started in November last year. Have hit 25 kilos this week, which when you say it out loud is a lot of weight.
1: Whenever you say it, you get confused.
0: I get confused because I go, that's a lot. But there is something that we've discovered this week, game changer for this particular program, is a stuffed mushroom. So the big, big mushrooms, big ones, and you rip his little leg off and you chop all that up and then you put it in with some garlic and some sage and some butter.
1: What's that called, the stem?
0: Yeah, I think so, but I prefer leg. I'm a bit angry at the moment. And then you get cream cheese and you get cheddar and you put it all together and then you put it in the oven and you stuff it and then you put it in the oven and you cook it and you eat it. So good.
2: Instead of carbs.
0: Yes. So we're going to be having Stuff It Saturday.
1: This is why Arnie Moore is angry, guys. It's not you.
0: Stuff peppers, stuff squid, stuff whatever you can stuff. I'm going to stuff a chicken breast if I can. Why not? This sounds weird. Okay, we want to know.
1: Stuff a chicken
0: breast. We want to know about theme nights in your house when it comes to food candy. What about you?
3: Yes, we do. There's six couples and we choose a theme and then we have it at somebody's house and we all cook the food according to the theme and the person who has the house dresses the house up and the table, etc. And, yeah, we all take along a dish, whether it's main, entree, dessert, whatever. So, yeah, it's really good about getting all of our mates together.
0: That's so cool. So what have you had in the past? What kind of themes?
3: So we just had recently Japanese. I'm going to Bali for my 50th, so my friend's putting on an Indonesian theme this Saturday. Mm. We've had like an Aussie barbecue where we've done the brisket and all the bits and pieces. Mexican, Chinese. Yeah, we're all really good cooks, but that's great.
1: Hey, that's great.
2: Have you considered a Stuff It Saturday?
3: Oh, do you know what? When Moira said the squid
0: chips,
3: I'm like, yeah, now you got me.
0: Yeah, oh, cool. So I've got a recipe in front of me for stuffed peppers, which I'm going to try tonight.
1: Yeah.
0: We've got the stuffed mushrooms. I'm going to see what else. You can stuff a zucchini, but I don't know if you want to. And there's stuffed sweet potato as well, which could be quite fun.
1: Oh.
3: You can make zucchini boats.
0: Zucchini boats.
3: Beautiful.
1: What's a zucchini boat?
0: It's like a zucchini, you just make it look like a boat. So you take all the zucchini out of it, pretty much. Like a canoe, yes. Stuffed canoes.
3: Yeah, stuff it
0: full of
3: cream cheese and garlic.
2: Stuff
0: it Saturday.
2: Oh, wow. Countdown's on.
0: I don't know what the costume would be.
1: Stuff it, man. You just stick anything on. You just say.
0: And you just stuff.
1: Odd socks. Stuff it. A thong, a shoe.
2: It's the attitude as
0: no
2: well.
0: No pants. I meant pants would be good.
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6: How has school holidays been so far?
5: It's been really good. We've been spring cleaning and just doing little things around the house.
6: I do remember that when school holidays would come and Mum would be like, well, time to clean the garage. And I'd be like, I'd rather be at school.
5: Yeah.
7: Do the thing like you're not turning the PlayStation on until the house is spotless.
6: Tell us you didn't do that, Amina.
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1: Oh, you're part of the problem.
6: Yes.
5: You're in the car with me at the moment.
6: Are we on speaker?
5: Yes, you are.
6: Mum's lying. You can play as much as you want. You just have to ask more.
7: PlayStation's actually good for you. So is sugar. It's just a lie I said I'll say.
5: Cheers.
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0: We want to know what your favourite word is. We had a call yesterday. What were they talking? They were talking about
1: finding money.
0: Yeah, and a son found $50, and then before he could even go to grab it, his mum went yoink, and stole it. No, I love that word. Yoink is the best word to have, especially like if you got an older sister, a younger sister, if they've got something that you like, you grab it, and go yoink, and then take off out of there.
1: I have a couple. One is what I call my dog every day because she is just so beautiful. I call her Resplendent.
0: Yes, that's a good...
1: You are resplendent with a lazy eye and a big overbite and tongue that doesn't fit in her mouth because it's so long.
0: Are you still talking about the dog?
1: Yep, still talking about the dog. Resplendent. And the other one is Precipice.
0: Precipice?
1: Precipice.
0: Wow. Put that in a sentence.
2: Yeah, how often are you using precipice?
1: We are on the precipice of change.
0: We're on the precipice of nearly getting to 5 years as a team.
1: No, it's still 4.5. Right? And it's been resplendent.
0: Christo, our good mate Christo, his word that he loves is kumquat.
2: Why?
1: Of course it is.
0: I got that same face.
1: Yep.
0: I don't know.
1: Yes.
2: Grow up, Christo.
0: Exactly.
1: There's so many amazing, fabulous words.
0: Yes.
1: And usually said amazingly by Scottish men or Irish men. Do you remember when on Rove and they used to say words that sound better said by Dave?
0: Yeah, Dave, yes.
1: And he was a Scottish comedian and he used to just sit there and say words.
0: Say words.
1: And it was just hilarious.
0: That was a segment and then
1: that was the whole segment.
0: I forgot about that.
2: Yeah, me too.
0: Okay. Well, we want to know what your favourite word is. Is it yoink? Is it resplendent? Oh. Is it precipice? Is it kumquat?
1: Ben, what's yours?
2: I don't know. There's so many to choose from.
0: Yes.
1: Good chat.
2: Okay, let me think about it. I don't want to underserve this.
0: She's changed, hasn't she?
2: She has. What is your favourite word? And make sure it's good, otherwise Moisey's going to drag you out of the car.
0: See, I told you to cut you down.
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0: We want to know what your favourite word is. Mine is yoink. Yoink. Also, guangdong.
1: Huh? Guangdong?
0: Yeah. It's a fruit with a nut in it. My nan used to make guangdong pie. She had a guangdong tree.
1: Oh.
0: Out front. But every time she said it, she goes, "Who wants a guangdong?" I'm like, no, thank you. That's rude. We want to know what your favourite word is. Anonymous, what's your favourite word?
2: I think it's one of your favourite words. I'm pretty sure I heard you guys liking the word moist.
1: Oh, God. I knew there'd be one. You, Anonymous.
3: Why do you like that word, Anonymous?
2: Because I love how it triggers you guys.
1: Thank you.
0: Bye-bye. Doesn't trigger me. Only triggers one person. What was that word again?
1: Off your truck. What's your favourite word?
4: It's nozzle.
0: Nozzle.
1: I love that. Yeah. Why?
4: And the more you say it, the funnier it gets.
0: Yeah.
4: It's just a great word.
1: It really
4: it's
1: is.
4: A funny word. Nozzle. It's a great word.
0: Yeah.
4: Nozzle.
0: Nozzle.
4: You can't go wrong.
1: No. Nozzle.
0: Look at the nozzle on that.
1: Check out the nozzle on him. Remember that soccer player we saw today?
0: No.
1: From Iran?
0: No, who was it?
1: The goalkeeper?
0: Yeah.
1: You said he looked like a car door with two...
0: I don't know. I have no idea what this lady is talking about.
3: Don't piss off the Iranian.
0: Mark, favourite word?
5: Delubrious.
1: Oh,
0: could you please put that in a sentence?
5: Gee, that was delubrious. It's like if you have something nice, a good feed or something like that.
1: Is it delubrious or salubrious?
0: No, it's delivery.
1: Are they two different words? I'm not judging you, mate.
0: It's his word.
5: My word.
3: Salubrious is a word, though.
5: Salubrious,
3: yeah.
1: I think...
5: I don't know.
0: I don't even know. Sorry, Mark, but Moise is in a bit of a mood when she's just picking people apart.
1: I'm not.
0: This is what we have to put up with. Yeah.
3: Sorry about it.
5: Yeah, I know. Yeah, you'd be right.
0: She's very delubrious.
1: Thank you, salubrious. Thank you, Mark.
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1: What's up, Smallsy?
0: It has been a long time.
1: I know, it has been a while.
2: Hey, what's up? This is Miley Cyrus. Love you, Smallsy.
3: Hey, what's up? 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
0: Paris Hilton.
4: Hello.
0: Thank you for having me at your place.
4: Like, unless something is iconic, I'm not going to do it. 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
1: Connor from Mount Lowon, you need to guess based on talking to Donnie if he's in the bathroom or not. 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
1: What I thought we could do right now with you and I, not that it happens very often.
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1: If I've said I'm going to make it home for dinner, just like on the stove with like a sheet of foil thrown over it.
3: 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A lot of the time with me, I don't know what I've done. A telltale sign is when I get home and all the lights are off.
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2: And they go, yeah, all good.
3: Just tell me. I want to help.
1: And then you go, sure. I'd rather get punched in the face than sure. Sometimes.
3: Oh, sometimes I just wish we could just end it. Just go, just kick me in the nuts as hard as you can and let's move on.
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13: Did someone say Aussie, Aussie, Aussie?
14: 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And this is all Aussie music. Aus made.

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8: G'day Townsville, Wallabies captain Harry Wilson here. You turned it on last year, so let's do it again in 2026. 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
1: Keith, we're thinking about having a Dagwood dog race. 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
1: 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Yeah, I walked into that.
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3: 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Head just asking questions. It's my job.
1: That's not true, all right, Carl.
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6: G'day Townsville, Wallabies captain Harry Wilson here. 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
1: Young Jayla joins us on the phone right now playing the $1,000 Minute. Morning, Jayla. What would you spend the money on?
2: Not quite sure. Probably some school stuff. Maybe a tattoo.
1: Oh, a tattoo. Okay, Brick. School stuff and tattoo. I mean, I hate to ask, but how old are you, Jayla?
2: 18.
1: That was
3: I don't believe that for 1 second. Not 1 second do I believe that.
1: Hey,
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1: Jayla, how old are you? I went on the comps.
2: I am 18.
1: Jayla, I'm not calling you a liar, but I'm definitely not calling you a truther either.
0: It's amazing what a little snooze will do. 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
1: Local supermarkets say they're ready to keep North Queenslanders supplied during cyclone season, investing in extra storage space here in Townsville. Three people have been arrested and charged with weapons offences from a property in Burdekin.
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1: Keith, we're thinking about having a Dagwood dog race. 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
1: Young Jayla joins us on the phone right now playing the $1,000 Minute. Morning, Jayla. What would you spend the money on?
2: Not quite sure. Probably some school stuff. Maybe a tattoo.
1: Oh, a tattoo. Okay,
3: brief.
1: School stuff and tattoo. I mean, I hate to ask, but how old are you, Jayla?
2: 18.
1: That was
4: I don't believe that for 1 second. Not 1 second do I believe that.
1: Hey,
4: don't lie to us.
1: Jayla, how old are you? I went on the comps.
2: I am 18.
1: Jayla, I'm not calling you a liar, but I'm definitely not calling you a truther either.
0: It's amazing what a little snooze will do. 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
3: How has school holidays been so far?
2: It's been really good. We've been spring cleaning and just doing little things around the house.
3: I do remember that when school holidays would come and Mum would be like, well, time to clean the garage. And I'd be like, I'd rather be at school.
4: 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Do the thing like you're not turning the PlayStation on until the house is spotless.
3: Tell us you didn't do that, Amina.
2: Yeah, that's literally what's been happening.
4: Oh, you're part of the problem.
3: Yeah.
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2: Yes, you are.
3: Mum's lying. You can play as much as you want. You just have to ask more.
4: PlayStation's actually good for you. So is sugar. It's just a lie I said, I would say.
2: Thank you.
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1: Local supermarkets say they're ready to keep North Queenslanders supplied during cyclone season, investing in extra storage space here in Townsville. Three people have been arrested and charged with weapons offences from a property in Burdekin.
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1: 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Three people have been arrested and charged with weapons offences from a property in Burdekin.
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1: Connor from Mount Lowon, you need to guess based on talking to Donnie if he's in the bathroom or not. 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

gives the satisfaction asking how you're doing now. How's the castle built of people you pretend to care about? 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
1: Keith, we're thinking about having a Dagwood dog race. 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
3: 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Head just asking gunner. Questions. 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
1: Wallabies captain Harry Wilson here. 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
2: 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Adam and Donny's Townsville 5 is on. Five races over 5 days with 500 litres of fuel up for grabs.
3: That's right, 200 litres remain for our last day of five races in 5 days. Right now, though, is between Pam and Christy as we went out to the Warina Ice Complex, Adam, for you to race against Winifred, who has a song in Off Campus.
4: Yes.
3: Now, it might be a bit confusing, but Off Campus is an ice hockey TV show that is going crazy right now.
4: Huge.
3: And Winifred is a Townsville pop star who has a song in it. So we thought, well, why don't we all go out there and do some ice skating? Problem being, Adam has never ice skated before.
4: Yes, but Winifred said she hasn't done it since she was a kid. So I thought maybe our powers would be kind of equal. But then I got out there and warmed up and actually tried to do it for the first time. And I couldn't do it without the little penguin. Do people know the penguin? Like, that's a common thing?
3: I don't know. So basically, you can hold on to a short little penguin in front of you and skate with the penguin.
4: It's mostly for kids.
3: For stability.
4: Yes.
3: Normally, they're the same height as the children that are using them.
4: Yes.
3: Adam, though, about three times the size. Winifred didn't think he was much chop when he got out there.
5: You know, this morning I was Googling some smack talk phrases, but then we hit the ice and I reconsidered because personally I felt kind of bad.
4: Yeah, Titty.
3: She felt bad looking at Adam. We all did, but it was agreed he would get a quarter lap head start in a one-lap race. This was going to be a short race, only about 40 seconds, and we right now can pass you over to the commentary. 500 litres of fuel was up for grabs this week. Adam, a key part in all of this. How did he go against pop star Winifred? Let's listen in.
6: Ladies and gentlemen, welcome to the sporting race of the year. We are on the ice, and we're ready to roll. Two contenders, one, an absolute singing superstar, Winifred. One, a radio DJ, Adam. And they're off. It's an interesting start for Adam as he holds on to a small penguin. Clearly, this boy has not been on ice ever. Winifred straight to the front of the pack, leading. In fact,

0: has done it. Sensationally laps. Adam stumbles through, looks behind him. He is exhausted. It doesn't look right. This race wasn't a race. Adam was just owned. Winifred is the winner.
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4: 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That was it. And that means that Pam, please get in contact with us. You want 100 litres of fuel.
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7: 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Three people have been arrested and charged with weapons offences from a property in Burdekin.
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0: Yesterday's entree keeps Adam and Donnie on your plate. 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
2: All right, so you're on the toilet. You get a phone call. You think to yourself, should I answer it? Would that person even know that I'm on the toilet right now just by the sound? We're thinking maybe there'd be a bit of echo, maybe you could tell, but we're going to run the experiment right now. What I'm going to do is call my co-host Donnie, who has made his way towards the toilet, and I'm going to try and figure out if he's sitting on the toilet or not just through the phone call. Let's dial him. Putting his number in now. Let me just put his number in. Turn him on. He's on. Here we go.
3: Yes, hello.
2: So, okay, Donnie, you're out of the studio. How are you? How are you feeling? Yes.
3: I'm doing good today. Thank you, Adam. How are you doing?
2: Good. Are you feeling relaxed?
3: Well, don't try and game the system here, buddy. Like, yeah. Let's just try and have a normal, casual conversation, like about the weather or something.
2: Yeah. You're doing your kind of I'm up to something voice, though. So I feel like you are on the throne.
3: Is that what you're locking in?
2: Yeah. You've got a cheeky tone.
3: Yeah, I'm pants down. I'm on the toilet. You're right. You got me. You absolutely got me.
2: It's not the echo, though, or it's not like I can't hear anything. It's just like your tone changes when you're sitting on the toilet, pants down. All right, so I can tell from his tone. I reckon we've got a Moana double pass that we can give out after 7:30 here to their family fun day at BCC Cinemas. I reckon we could put that on it. Donnie on the Dunny, a little game of Donnie on the Dunny after 7:30. If you can tell if he's sitting on the toilet or not, you win the Moana double pass. I think we do it after 7:30, and he's not here to argue, so let's do it. With a brand new game we've thought up this morning, Donnie on the Dunny. So, Donnie, you join me right now over the phone. Good morning, you're there.
3: Good morning, I am here. Okay. I am here, and I am in position.
2: Okay, you're in position. Well, we have Connor from Mount Low on. Connor, you're there.
4: Yeah, I'm here.
2: Okay, you need to guess, based on talking to Donnie, if he's in the bathroom or not. Donnie, could you give us a few words?
3: Well, we should all just remember before we get Connor's guess, this is a science experiment. We're really doing a job for big telcos to make sure that people know whether or not you are in the bathroom on the phone. So that's my sentence for you, but I just wanted to remind everyone, this isn't potty humour. This isn't silly. This is an experiment.
2: We've all thought from time to time, if I answered this right now while I'm in here, would they know? We are going to get to the bottom of that. So, Connor, based on the sound of his voice, do you think he's in the bathroom or he's not?
4: I reckon Donnie's on the dunny.
2: You on the dunny, Donnie?
3: Yeah, I'm on the dunny.
2: You've got it, Connor. You're going to Moana. You're a genius, Connor. Have you played a dunny game like this before? How did you know?
4: Spending a lot of time in the bathroom.
2: Good on you, Connor. We'll take your details off air. Thanks, mate. And thanks, everyone, for playing Donnie on the Dunny. Ah, oh, it's a historic day in radio.
0: Miss yesterday's show and can't wait till 6 a.m? No worries.
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0: It's Star 106.3's $1,000 Minute. The quiz so intense that even I break a sweat, and I'm not even programmed to.
1: It's the trivia game where every second counts, which is awkward if you crumble under pressure.
5: Which Australian Prime Minister disappeared while swimming?
6: Oh, man, not that stuff. I'm out.
5: what do you mean?
2: Come on.
5: What do you mean, Krabby? Let's keep going.
6: Boy.
5: No, Krabby. Stick it, Krabby. Stick it. Oh, he's gone.

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11: Good morning, I'm Bethany Ross here with your local news. Well, first up, the search continues for a 14-year-old girl missing from Kerwin since June 26 with no confirmed sightings despite extensive inquiries. The First Nations team was last seen on Golf Links Drive. She was wearing a brown puffer jacket, black denim shorts and purple Crocs. Investigators still believe that she's in the Townsville area and are urging anyone with information to contact police. Meanwhile, the state government's spending $2.4 million on a research project to better understand shark populations and their behaviour in an effort to keep swimmers safe. The study will look at a range of shark species, including bull and tiger sharks. Primary Industries Minister Tony Perrott says it is important to get all the info about sharks.
12: To make certain that we understand shark populations, but more importantly, the impact that they have on Queensland coastlines, because this has never been done before. So unless we actually understand shark populations, shark behavioural patterns, then we can't then make the correct decisions to protect Queensland swimmers.
11: It does come after a 39-year-old man who was spearfishing near Tully Heads died earlier this year. In other news, residents around Townsville can expect some more military movement over the next couple of weeks as Exercise Predators Run ramps up across the north. ADF personnel, vehicles and equipment will be active in and around the Townsville Field Training Area with convoys using some of our major highways. Defence say it's routine training and is thanking the locals for their support. And finally, Townsville fans saw Brody Kostecki storm back into victory on Sunday at the NTI Townsville 500, finally converting pole into a win in Dick Johnson's number 17. His burnout even clipped the wall, a moment locals will be replaying for weeks.
13: Well, the car had the pace in it, so, you know, we spoke about pre-race, you know, our options. We could go late, early, to be honest. We could have done anything in that race and the car would have just carried us through. So, yeah, big thank you to everyone at the Shell VPower Racing Team, like I said, here and at home. Thank you very much. And really cool feeling to win on a Sunday. And, yeah, we definitely let them know that we're here this weekend.
11: Matt Payne crossed second to stretch his championship lead to 92 points with Cam Waters third. Supercars now heads west for the Perth Super 440 at the end of the month.
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14: Good morning, I'm Rob McLennan. The US has carried out more strikes on Iran overnight, claiming to have hit 140 military targets. America's ambassador to NATO, Matt Whitaker, telling Fox News it's justified.
15: President Trump, if shipping is attacked or if the Iranians want to act belligerent, then he will respond with overwhelming force.
14: Australian cancer researcher Richard Scollier will be farewelled with a state funeral today at the Sydney Opera House. The 59-year-old, who died from brain cancer last month, is credited with saving thousands of lives through his groundbreaking melanoma research. Australian universities will be legally required to prevent racism and anti-Semitism. A fresh overhaul of the higher education system will force unis to bolster the complaint process and adopt recognised definitions of hate and anti-Semitism. And the coalition is set to overhaul its nuclear policy with a plan to allow data giants to build their own reactors.
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14: Yannick Sinner is almost $5 million richer after beating Alexander Zverev in the men's final at Wimbledon. In AFL, Dean Solomon is urging Bombers fans to be patient after last night's 90-point drubbing at the hands of Brisbane.
16: For our members and supporters, and we want you to stick strong and be patient and understand that we're in this for the medium to long term, and that's how we're going to build it, and there is no shortcut here.
14: In NRL, Melbourne Storms down the Titans by 22. Earlier, the Cowboys beating Manly 19-18.
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11: Partly cloudy Monday in Townsville today with a slight chance of a shower, light winds and tops around the mid to high 20s. Tomorrow also partly cloudy, a chance of rain on the coast and highs reaching between 24 to 29 degrees. That is the latest news, sport and weather. I'm Bethany Ross with Adam and Donnie on Star 106.3.
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1: Yeehaw! Welcome to another week. It's the 13th of July, 6:05, Monday morning show 135 for Adam and Donnie. My name is Adam, handing out the codrils. Donnie's covered head to toe in Vicks Vapor Rub, and Beth is making the rounds with the thermometer and local news. Team, how's our weekend? Come on.
2: That's a way for Adam to say that he's sick.
1: Sorry?
2: Yeah. Are you sick, mate?
1: I'm not too bad. Maybe over the weekend. I don't know what happened over the weekend. I had I was all hot. I was all weak. I was coughing.
3: Yeah.
1: I don't know what that was.
2: So that's sick.
1: No, I don't think it was sickness. It was something else.
3: You were trying to convince us last week that you'd swallowed ice cream weirdly.
1: No, I breathed it in.
3: That had given you a scratchy little throat.
1: I think there were germs in the ice cream.
3: No, I'm pretty sure you were just getting unwell.
2: So Adam used to work in a hospital as a cleaner, so he believes that he has this amazing immune system.
3: That's right.
1: Very powerful.
3: That's where this complex comes from.
2: And yet, here we are. And also, every time he leaves the house, he normally is, bedridden after that for a week.
1: That's just because I'm old.
2: Yeah,
1: I don't know. Do big sick.
2: I reckon it's your immune system.
1: No, could it have gone too far
2: the other way.
3: Maybe.
2: Maybe it was so strong, but then it started to deteriorate.
1: Yeah.
2: Could be.
1: Because it's not around the germs anymore.
2: Yeah.
1: I need to be refilled. I need to take a couple of walks through some hospitals now and again to recharge.
3: Oh, my gosh.
2: Can I just say about Magnetic Island for a moment? If I could I have the floor for just a second?
3: Yeah. Sure.
2: You guys wouldn't mind.
3: No.
1: Yeah, go ahead, Donnie.
2: I was on Maggie Island on Saturday. I had two different burgers. It was a double burger day for me.
1: Right.
2: I reckon there wouldn't be another place on Earth that punches so high above its weight burger-wise than Magnetic Island. It is insanity.
3: Island burger?
2: Obviously, Island burger might be the best burger on planet Earth.
3: Mm.
2: But I went to Lava Lava for breakfast, and I thought,
3: yes. You
2: know what? Knowing Island burger was on my horizon.
3: Yes.
2: And I had their breakfast burger.
3: Yeah.
2: They're
3: amazing.
2: That island has no business having as such good food as it does. It's ridiculous.
3: Juniper and Kahu are friends of mine. They run Lava Lava, and they do such a good job. But I agree. Sometimes I go over to Maggie just to do a little food tour.
2: It's amazing.
3: Yeah.
2: It's absolutely staggering how good the food is.
1: My question is, how many burgers is too many burgers in a day?
3: You can't have too many burgers in a day. I have been to Island Burger, and I've ordered back-to-back burgers.
2: Wait,
3: I finished one, and I went, I could go.
2: That's actually a quad big.
3: I could go another, and just went and got another one. It was great. No judgment as well.
2: Hats off to the staff. The same one?
3: No, it was different. I had food envy. My partner had ordered a burger I'd considered ordering.
2: You went up and just got another burger?
3: Yeah.
1: That's wild.
2: Jeez, yeah. I was lying. I went halves with my partner. I'm not as gluttonous as that. but seriously, shout out to Island Burger. Insane. You've been crazy.
1: Yeah.
2: So I got nothing for that. Just wanted to talk about my menu for a bit.
1: Yeah. Congrats, mate.
2: I was in bed sick.
1: So. Yeah, I'm on the couch.
2: One more thing. If I could just have the floor for one more moment.
3: Oh, go for it.
2: I was out and about on Saturday night at the Cow in 237 and pretending like I was young.
1: Yeah.
2: Staggering amount of people coming up to me talking about Locked Away for 10K.
1: Yeah, big.
2: So many people pitching to me on Flinders Street why them and their friends should be. And if you don't know what we're talking about, we will be launching it officially today. Locked away for 10K, your chance to win $10,000 by handcuffing yourself to a mate. I did 5 interviews on the weekend.
1: Yeah.
3: Wow.
2: Do I put in a timesheet for that? Overtime.
1: A lot of people very interested, and as you say, we haven't even officially launched it yet.
2: No.
1: We've had videos come in, we've got entries on the website.
3: It's like Survivor in Townsville.
1: People are so excited to take part, so it's going to be a good one this year. I'm very excited to launch it.
2: Last year was a bit easy, I think.
1: Ooh.
2: It was a little bit easy, I think, compared to this.
1: Okay.
2: So it'll be interesting, but after all my food and all my adventures on Flinders Street, I also had a bit of an awkward moment on the weekend that I want to talk about next.
1: Okay.
2: And I think it's changed my good standing with my potential future father-in-law.
1: Oh, look out.
2: And what do you call your girlfriend's dad? Is it? Because you can't call
1: father-in-law.
2: His father. Yeah, it's father-in-law, I guess.
3: Are they father-in-law already?
2: No, they're not.
3: Yeah.
2: But then saying girlfriend's dad as a 30-year-old, it's like... Anyway, I disappointed him greatly over the weekend, and it's all to do with my favourite artist.
1: All right, we'll do it next. Star 106.3, Adam and Donnie. Welcome.

0: Somba, Homewrecker, Start 106.3. Good morning, it's Adam and Donnie for Snooze Townsville. It's amazing what a little snooze can do, Don.
1: I had a bit of an uncomfortable experience in the weekend. I was in the car with my girlfriend's father, who, you know, in a fresh relationship, you're trying your best to impress the parents.
0: Okay, so you're not being yourself around him. No.
1: And I already know it's up against it. You know, I've got the blonde hair. Yeah. I've got a pretty wacky job.
0: Yeah. Isn't that cool though? Isn't that impressive?
1: Yeah, he's an adult with an adult job, and she's an adult with an adult job.
0: Yeah.
1: And they're both very put together.
0: Yes.
1: And then I come along and I go wobbity wobbity.
0: Oh yeah. Is that your Donnie impression?
1: Sometimes I feel like Hugh Jackman in The Greatest Showman.
0: Yeah. Yeah, I
1: can show her the world, sir. You'll see one day.
0: Yeah.
1: And we're in the car driving out to dinner, and my girlfriend Lou goes to her dad. Oh, we were listening to the Red Hot Chili Peppers, and she goes, oh, Dad, he's an adult with an adult job.
0: Yeah.
1: And they're both very put together.
0: Yes.
1: And then I come along and I go, wobbity wobbity.
0: Oh, yeah.

0: I was like on Spotify's top 0.00001% listeners. Like I was up there.
1: Proper fan.
0: And I've seen him play overseas. I've seen him play in Australia. Big fan.
2: Cool.
0: But his album Stick Season was like my breakup album when I went through a really bad breakup 3 or 4 years ago.
1: I know those albums.
0: So I rinsed it. And it wouldn't have mattered by the end of it if it was like Himalayan wolf music.
1: Yep.
0: It was like that was the best music on earth.
1: Yep.
0: So then he throws it on. And the tone in the car, after having said this is his favorite, to him trying to work out how to let me down softly by saying he thinks it's crap,
1: right,
0: was so uncomfortable.
1: Yeah, right.
0: And then so we put on Stick Season, which you just heard, and he goes, oh, there's not really a lot of progression happening in this song.
1: Yeah.
0: The chorus is just him playing the guitar a bit quicker. And I was like, well, I guess you got a point there, but he's got other songs, you know. Stick Season is an amazing album. It's not just one song.
1: Mm-hmm.
0: And then I said, oh, how about this song? Because in my head, there's this song, All My Love. And although it starts slow, once it kicks in,
1: right?
0: Oh, this chorus like really hits you. And then he started playing it and this happened.
3: We were, it's all okay. There ain't a drop of bad blood. So my love, you got.
0: So he just starts playing the guitar a bit quicker, and that's the chorus.
1: You think he's got a good point?
0: And then I was like, oh, no, put on this one. Same thing happened again. And then we're going through all the songs.
1: Yeah.
0: And then I start to realize, oh, my goodness, he has just ruined my favorite artist for me.
1: Okay.
0: So now every time I hear a Noah Kahan song over the last 48 hours, I'll be going, he's playing the guitar a bit
1: How
0: quicker.
1: How fickle of you.
0: It's to abandon
1: your favourite. He's probably thinking to himself, I don't know about this guy. If he can't pick a proper favourite artist, how's he going to look after my daughter?
0: Oh, I don't know if that's really.
1: I think so. Listen, mate, when you are picking a favourite artist, you know, you've got to really think about it, you know, especially if you're going to impress your father in law.
0: Okay.
1: You know, can I draw your attention to Pearl Jam?
0: If you're looking for a new favourite. No, it could be.
1: Great thing about Pearl Jam, 3D meanings. You can listen to a song for 20 years and not figure out what he's singing. You know what I mean? It lends itself to repeated listens.
0: I think the good news is that I didn't defend Noah Kahan like you would have defended Pearl Jam, keeping me in good stead with the family.
1: It would have torn the family apart. Adam and Donnie started 6-3.
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6: Yeah.
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0: Cardigans, Love Fool. Good morning, Star 106.3, Adam and Donny, 626. 14 degrees in Townsville right now. It's going to be partly cloudy, 27 the top. A good day for the first day back to school.
1: Oh, welcome back into the fold. I hope you enjoyed those school holidays. And what a way to send them out with a bang yesterday. Our North Queensland Cowboys, woo! Golden Point win. That was huge. Massive.
0: It was a good one.
1: Didn't see it coming.
0: Did you not?
1: Not for a second.
0: Because it was right down to the last minute, wasn't it? The fact that they even tied it was towards the end of the game.
1: And then in other insane Cowboys news, Kyle Felt's back in North Queensland, but playing for the Thuringowa Bulldogs, the AFL side.
0: Ah.
1: So if you see Kyle at Stocklands, or Townsville Shopping Centre, I should say, and you think, what? What's he doing here? He's back from England playing for the Thuringowa Bulldogs.
0: Okay, that's
1: the grand final hero. There you go. That's my little sports wrap for you for the weekend. I didn't see, wasn't on my bingo card.
0: Yeah, interesting.
1: But welcome back, Kyle.
0: We've got some weird news on the way. Also, we're going to get Danny from Weekdays in early because we played a game last week on the show called Donnie on the Dunny.
1: Yes.
0: Can you tell if someone's in the toilet just by a phone call with them and talking to them? She thought it'd be really easy, so let's put her money where her mouth is and get her in.
1: Bet she's stoked she's coming in early for this.
0: Yeah, she'd be loving it. Adam and Donnie. Star 106.3 News is next.
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26: Good morning, I'm Bethany Ross here with your local news. Well, the state government says it won't cut its shark control program to stop migrating humpback whales getting caught in nets. It does come as the government announces it's going to spend $2.4 million on a research project to better understand sharks and keep keeps swimmers safe. Primary Industries Minister Tony Perrott says less than 0.02% of the whale population gets caught in shark nets.
0: Critical to that is our expert teams that then respond quickly if there is an interaction, you know, with those nets. So we have the marine animal rescue teams, one on the Gold Coast, one here on the Sunshine Coast, and another up in central Queensland.
26: In other news, Townsville is set to welcome a brand new community event with council launching the Winter Garden Festival of Music in Queen's Gardens next month. The free, family-friendly festival will run August 8 and 9, featuring the Great Barrier Reef Orchestra, the 1RAR Band, local schools and community performers. It continues the tradition of live music in the gardens following the Australian Festival of Chamber Music's move to Cairns. To sport now, Cowboys legend Kyle Felt is switching codes, signing with the Thurringale Bulldogs for the rest of the 2026 AFL Townsville season. The 34-year-old returned home from the UK after a mutual release from St Helens, and the full-time Premier has confirmed his signing. Felt will make his Aussie Rules debut this Saturday at Riverway Stadium when the Bulldogs take on Hermit Park at 3:30 p.m. And finally, the North Queensland Cowboys have come away with a gutsy 19-18 Golden Point victory over Manly at Four Pines Park. Coach Todd Payton says his side showed a fair bit of fight and ticker. Caught a 78th-minute try, sending the match to extra time, paving the way for Scott Drinkwater to step up, drilling the match winner from 35 metres.
1: Did it the hard way and showed a fair bit of fight and ticker. Probably could have won it a couple of times, to be fair, but yeah, Drinky stood up right at the very end. Thought we defended the kickoff set pretty well and got the ball back in good position. That set us up the game, but to come from behind a couple of times and yeah, do it here, and very happy.
26: Cowboys will now turn their focus to round 20 prep as the final race heats up.
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3: Morning, I'm Rob McLennan. The PM and the New South Wales Premier will attend today's state funeral for groundbreaking pathologist and former Australian of the Year, Richard Scollier. The 59-year-old who died from brain cancer on June 7 is being remembered as the man who turned melanoma from a death sentence into a curable condition. Today's service will be held at the Sydney Opera House. The US and Iranian militaries have exchanged missiles and drones after Tehran announced it would again close the Strait of Hormuz. Both Qatar and the UAE among Iran's targets in the latest escalation. Meantime, Australia's Defence Industry Minister says China's a poor neighbour following its test launch of a ballistic missile into the Pacific. And a YouTuber who filmed the Victorian hideout of cop killer Desi Freeman has been charged with trespass. Leif Hughes is accused of filming inside the shipping container in April, around 3 weeks after Desi was shot by police.
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3: Well, number one, Yannick Sinner had a four-set victory over Alexander Zverev in the Wimbledon final. Heartache, though, for Australia's Cruz Hewitt, who's lost to American Jordan Lee in the boys' final. In NRL, Newcastle has dropped out of the top four after losing to South Sydney 26-24. Coach Justin Holbrook saying they have work to do.
4: Play a lot smarter than what we're playing at the moment. We're making it very hard on ourselves.
3: And in AFL, the Western Bulldogs beating the Eagles by 16 points, the Bombers copping a 15-goal thrashing from Brisbane.
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26: A mild Monday ahead in Townsville, partly cloudy with light winds, some early fog and just a small chance of a shower, mid to high 20s expected. Tuesday brings similar conditions. It'll be partly cloudy with a slight chance of rain and temps climbing to 27. That is the latest from your local newsroom. I'm Bethany Ross with Adam and Donnie on Star 106.3.
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25: 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From Sturton Stanley, across Townsville and North Queensland, this is Adam and Donnie right now. 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
6: Yeehaw, it's Monday morning. Welcome to it, 13th of July. Adam and Donnie back to school today.
7: Yeah, things are going to get messy on our show a little bit later.
6: Oh, yeah.
7: Adam, George and Sarah, two people. They're on our show about 2 weeks ago, trying to figure out if they're dating each other or not. And we set them the task, go away, work on it for 2 weeks. Well, that 2 weeks is up. And we'll get to find out today whether or not it worked out for the best or if they will go on their merry ways the same way we found them. And don't have high hopes for them.
6: You
7: to
6: don't?
7: Be completely honest. I think there might be a bit of a Barney later on today.
6: I feel like George was pretty into it. It was just about he had to prove himself.
7: Yeah. Sarah, not as much of a fan. Sarah, nowhere near as much of a fan. Up next, so front page of our Daily Dribble obscure news. We're heading over to London where there has been a string of luxury food heists. Everything from cheese to croissants.
6: Ooh.
7: Someone's putting on an old school Victorian party by the sounds of things, and they're robbing different deleticians and bakeries right across Old Blighty. It's pretty crazy.
6: Adam and Donnie Stone 063, that's next. This is Ed Sheeran. Repeat it. Good morning.

0: Ed Sheeran, repeat it. Start 106.3. It's Adam and Donnie. 14 degrees in Townsville right now. 27 is going to be the top, partly cloudy, and it's time for Weird News.
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2: So much crime in the world right now, and it's like people have run out of money to steal. Yeah. Maybe that's what's happening, because over in London right now, front page of our Daily Dribble obscure news today, thousands of dollars of croissants have been stolen from a bakery chain across London.
0: Wow.
2: Over $10,000 worth of baked goods.
0: Jeez.
2: Roughly 1,000 to 1,200 individual high-end croissants. These are luxury croissants.
0: The French stuff.
2: A bakery chain has been hit across London. Thousands of croissants stolen. But this is off the back of quite an interesting array of luxury food heists.
0: Yep.
2: Because they walked into these bakeries. They didn't touch the money. Didn't break anything. Just broke in and took the food.
0: Yeah.
2: Not too long ago, the Great British Cheese Heist, £300,000, that's about 600,000 Australian dollars worth of cheese, 22 tons of cheese were stolen. And not too long before that, £35,000, as in 70,000 Australian dollars of smoked salmon was stolen.
0: These are all perishable items. Like, I reckon look for the refrigerator truck.
2: If there is a cheese and smoked salmon croissant shop opening, I have a feeling.
0: How long can you hold on to the stolen goods?
2: Jeez.
0: The salmon will go off in a few days.
2: Can salmon become cured?
0: You can cure it.
2: Cheese isn't going to go off.
0: Yeah,
2: cheese you can, it's like gold.
0: Yeah,
2: you can hold the cheese in your freezer for as long as you want.
0: Well, it depends on the freezer.
2: That's true.
0: It's not going to be as good quality.
2: Your cheese device.
0: If you freeze the cheese, that's not going to be
2: the croissants though. Like they'll go off within hours.
0: They're
2: going to
0: go stale
2: within hours.
0: Especially the high quality stuff. They don't have the preservatives in them.
2: No, they don't.
0: It's high quality bakery
2: stuff. So I don't know if I'd hate to suggest this.
0: Yeah.
2: But I know how hot it's been over in Europe right now, and especially in France, they've had a heat strike.
0: When it's really hot,
2: it's hard to bake.
0: You're sweating. No, I just mean like the sun's beaming down on you. You're really hot and sweaty. Do you feel like eating a croissant?
2: Well, what I'm thinking is maybe it's too hot in those French bakeries to bake right now.
0: Yeah.
2: And they've ducked across the pond.
0: Get someone else
2: baking. Nick some from London.
0: You reckon?
2: I don't know. I'd hate to accuse the entire nation of France of being thieves.
0: And to be honest, I don't think the French want to eat England's croissants.
2: Well, desperate times, mate.
0: They're in different quality leagues.
2: Desperate times. But yeah, it is interesting. I just pray that they don't come for the crumb steaks in Queensland.
0: Oh,
2: I just pray for that. They hit up Molly's, we're all doomed.
0: Heaven forbid.
2: If you got any advice or any tips, please send them through. The police are looking.
0: Look for the refrigerator truck. That's what I'm telling you. I mean, Vance Joy, 7063, Adam.

0: Vance Joy, Divine Feeling, Star 106.3, Adam and Donnie. On Friday, we stumbled across radio greatness, and we did stumble across it.
1: Sometimes you just fall into these things, don't you?
0: Adam was trying to figure out, because he answered a phone call from our boss while in the bath, if he knew that he was, well, fully naked and bathing while he took the phone call. So we went into the bathroom, I did anyway, and Adam tried to guess if I was on the phone. Then we decided to open it up to all of you on 1300 001063. Would it be possible to tell if I was on the dunny or not? And young Chris had a go at playing the first ever installment of Donnie on the Dunny on Friday.
2: Okay, you need to guess, based on talking to Donnie, if he's in the bathroom or not. Donnie, could you give us a few words?
3: Well, we should all just remember before we get Connor's guess, this is a science experiment. We're really doing a job for big telcos to make sure that people know whether or not you are in the bathroom on the phone. So that's my sentence for you, but I just wanted to remind everyone, this isn't potty humour. This isn't silly. This is an experiment.
2: We've all thought from time to time, if I answered this right now while I'm in here, would they know? We are going to get to the bottom of that. So, Connor, based on the sound of his voice, do you think he's in the bathroom or he's not?
4: I reckon Donnie's on the dunny.
2: You on the dunny, Donnie?
3: Yeah, I'm on the dunny.
2: You've got it, Connor. You're going to Moana. You're a genius, Connor. Have you played a dunny game like this before? How did you know?
4: Spending a lot of time in the bathroom.
2: Good on you, Connor. We'll tell you details off air. Thanks, mate. And thanks, everyone, for playing Donnie on the Dunny.
0: And we didn't realise just how amazing the game could actually be.
1: It's got legs.
0: Connor nailed it. Yeah. Danny from Workdays was in after the show saying, that's the easiest game ever.
1: Yeah.
0: So guess what? She set her alarm a little bit early this morning.
1: That's what she gets.
0: And she's coming in to play the third ever installment of Donnie on the Dunny.
1: We're going to play it next. Adam and Donnie, Star 106.3.

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0: 1063. Good morning. It is Adam and Donnie. Danny is with us as well from our weekday show. Good morning.
1: Good morning. I'm so happy to be back. This is very exciting for me.
2: Yep. In nice and early. Yeah. Earlier than you need to be, because on Friday we told you all about Donnie on the Dunny, a brand new game that we came up with where we're trying to figure out, can you tell if someone's on the phone when they're in the bathroom or if it's play on? And you said,
1: it'd be easy.
2: Wow.
1: It's easy. The acoustics in there.
2: Well, that's
0: the thing. It's that's not as echoey as you may think.
2: So we're going to play a game right now.
1: Okay.
2: I'm going to leave. I am on the phone right now. Can you give me at least 15 to 30 seconds?
1: Okay. Where are you going?
2: Well, I can't tell you that.
1: Okay,
2: I'll either go to the Dunny or not.
1: Okay, your job
2: to figure out if I'm in the Dunny.
0: Mm-hmm. I'll just trick in the book.
2: Okay.
0: All right.
2: Can't get me that good.
0: There you go. All right. So he's either going to go to the bathroom or not. Danny, would you ever answer the phone in the bathroom?
1: I go to the bathroom while I'm on the phone, and I do say to the person, I'm popping you on mute now for just a moment.
0: Yeah, Donnie said the same thing.
1: I
0: just don't do it.
1: Like, really?
0: I either hold it if I'm already calling with someone, or I don't answer if I'm already in there.
1: My phone calls sometimes can go for like an hour if I'm talking to long-distance friends in Darwin or my mum, and I don't want to disrupt the flow.
0: Which flow are you talking about? All right, we got Donnie on the line. Are you there, Donnie?
3: I am in position.
0: Okay.
3: I'm in position.
0: So talk to
3: me. What sentence would you like me to say?
1: Can you say the alphabet, please?
3: A, B, C, D, E, F, G, H, I, J, K, L, M, N, O, P.
1: So he's got bad service.
0: He does have bad service.
1: That would indicate Dunny, but the sound does not sound like the toilet.
0: It doesn't, does it?
1: No, I'm going to say you're not in the loo.
3: Nah, she's got me a beauty. You absolutely nailed it. I was in the kitchen the whole time.
1: I told you. It's easy.
0: You're really good at Donnie on the Dunny.
1: I'm a champion.
3: You know what this means, Danny? You'll have to come back tomorrow and play again.
0: 7063, Adam and Donnie. Bethany Ross with the local news next, and then the Adam and Donnie $10,000 ATM is still on. We'll try and make a withdrawal after 7 o'clock. Adam and Donnie start.
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12: Good morning. Traffic's a little bit under speed. Wilcox Street inbounds through Cosgrove. Good runs through Mount Louisa and Garb. It is quite busy though on Hugh Street both ways through West End between Wilcox Street and Ingham Road. And University Road under speed through Annandale around MacArthur Drive. The census is coming this August. 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I'm Brad. More traffic in 30 minutes on Star 106.3.
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14: Good morning, I'm Bethany Ross here with your local news. Well, just a heads up for residents, we might see a noticeable increase in military vehicles and activity across our region. The ADF is conducting Exercise Predators Run from July 10 to August 30, bringing more defence personnel into the area. Convoys will be travelling on public roads with training mainly centred at the Townsville Field Training Area. Defence says the activity is routine and appreciates our patience and cooperation. In other news, the shortlist for the prestigious $50,000 Margaret and Colin Roderick Literary Award has been announced in Townsville, with six standout Aussie works making the final cut from almost 250 entries. This year's list spans everything from poetry and young adult to memoir and academic study. The winner will be crowned in Townsville in September and presented with the H.T. Priestley Memorial Medal. Meanwhile, a big weekend for sport here in Townsville as Brody Kostecki claimed his 17th career win at the NTI Townsville 500, breaking a dry spell and giving the home crowd a standout Sunday result.
15: Carrying the pace the whole way through the weekend, so secret, we've showed up really, really fast, but I feel like we've really got a really good baseline now, and we've been able to try things because the car's been so consistent and we made a lot of changes throughout the weekend and all of it worked. Yeah, just so proud of our whole team. We've been working really, really hard, and after the mistake that we made yesterday, we dug deep, had a good reset overnight, and the boys will be stoked with that one, so I can't wait to celebrate with them.
14: Matt Payne's second place also means that he leaves Townsville with a 92-point championship buffer, while Cam Waters rounded out the podium. Brock Feeney had a quiet weekend, slipping from the top spot. The next stop is Perth for the Supercars Super 440 from July 31 to August 2. And finally, the Cowboys snatched a dramatic golden point win in Sydney, beating Manly 19-18. After a late surge, North Queensland fought back from an 8-point halftime deficit with Cotter's late try levelling the scores before Scott Drinkwater stepped up in extra time, his field goal sealing that crucial away game victory and lifting the Cowboys further up the ladder.
16: I just love the way our whole mentality was when things weren't going our way. We sort of just got on with it, and it was the same case there. And we really surged in that back end of the second half and then in extra time as well. So good to see.
14: That's Ruben Cotter speaking there.
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17: Hello, I'm Rob McLennan. The US claims it's hit 140 targets in its latest missile and drone attacks on Iran. It follows an Iranian attack on a ship in the Strait of Hormuz. Donald Trump telling NBC he's losing patience.
18: We had a deal with them yesterday. They were giving up everything. And then all of a sudden, 2 hours after that, they hit a ship with a drone.
17: An investigation is underway into the death of an Aussie dad at a Bali immigration centre. 39-year-old Cameron Hughes was found unresponsive on Friday night while he awaited deportation over visa concerns. Preliminary findings suggest he may have had a heart attack. Support for One Nation has eased, according to a new poll, with today's Resolve political monitor showing the party's primary support is down 3%, marking its first slide in 4 months. It means Labor's regained the overall lead at 28%, ahead of One Nation on 26, and the Coalition on 23. That's 3% higher than in June.
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17: In AFL, West Coast has fallen to the Western Bulldogs by 16 points, but coach Andrew McWalter says it could have gone either way.
19: It was an arm wrestle that game. It became a game of just taking your moments. Doggies probably just did that a little bit better than us.
17: Essendon flogged by the Lions by 90 points. In NRL, the Titans have had a 22-18 loss to the Storm. Sea Eagles fell 19-18 to the Cowboys, and the Rabbitohs beat the Knights 26-24. And at Wimbledon, Jannik Sinner's taken out the men's final in a four-set victory over Alexander Zverev. That's the latest news and sport.
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14: Today is partly cloudy with patchy fog and a slight chance of rain, but mostly dry across the region with highs around 26 degrees. Tomorrow should be settled with some light winds, a touch of fog early on, and another slight chance of rain. Daytime temps in the mid to high 20s. That is the latest news, sport and weather. 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
22: 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This is Adam and Donnie. On air now. Star.
0: Yeehaw and good morning. It is 7:05 on a Monday. School is back today and Donnie, this month those e-bike and e-scooter laws kicked into place in Queensland, where they can breath test people or seize vehicles, all that stuff. And if you think they were messing around, I don't know if you think they were messing around.
2: I didn't think so.
0: Well, they're not messing around.
2: Okay.
0: In the bulletin today, it says more than 100 illegal e-bikes and e-scooters have been seized and 400 fines have been dished out in the first 10 days of the new laws.
2: Already kicked in. Well, there you go. They're not messing around.
0: No, they're not messing around, are they?
2: Did you think they were?
0: Well, I didn't.
2: Clearly,
0: but I thought you might have thought
2: those arrested clearly did.
0: Yes.
2: We're not messing around about giving you the chance at a share of $10,000.
0: Let's do it.
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0: Darren Roberts in Kerwin. 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
0: 1-300-001-063. 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
2: Text Darren. 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You got 15 minutes.
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0: 1-300-001-063. Calm, Darren. 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
2: Now, up next, we're going to be getting a little bit messy and reliving George and Sarah having a bit of a, well... interesting conversation on our show. They're asking us the question, are they dating? And they've had 2 weeks to try and figure it out. She turned out to have been seeing other people. He was a bit of an awkward fella throughout the whole thing. They're coming back on the show today, but we'll relive that awkwardness with you next.
0: Adam and Donnie, Star 106.3.

0: Madison Avenue, Don't Call Me Baby. Very shortly, we're going to recap that Are We Dating between George and Sarah. But first, the ATM is turned on.
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5: While there's 10 minutes left for Darren Roberts to call the show on 1300 00 1063, he needs $200 for his son's birthday, and, well, he's absolutely nailed it. Who do we have on the phone right there?
6: Darren Roberts, mate.
5: Darren Roberts from Cowan is on the line.
0: To what do we owe this phone call, Darren? Why would you call us this morning?
6: Mate, I'd love to have a little bit of your money out of your ATM to spoil my son for his birthday.
5: Well, mate, it is all yours. You called well and truly within the 15 minutes. Mate, how old's your son turning?
6: He's 10.
5: 10? Oh, that's a big one.
0: And does he listen, or can we say what we're going to spend it on, like how we're going to treat him?
6: No, he doesn't listen.
5: Okay.
6: Just getting out of bed now.
5: Okay, so what are you going to do? What's the plan?
6: Mate, I'm going to take him for a nice dinner after school. And, yeah, buying something nice.
5: Well, mate, we love it. Dad of the year kind of stuff. $200 is all yours. The ATM's wide open, and you've just taken another $200 out of it. Darren, thank you so much, and I hope that your son has an awesome birthday, mate.
6: Thanks a lot. Thanks, boys.
0: Thank you. Thanks for calling. star1063.com.au to enter for Adam and Donnie's $10,000 ATM. We'll get
5: it's
0: some
5: that easy.
0: More, yeah, we'll get
5: it
0: some more money out tomorrow, and another two times today.
5: Yeah, Danny and Jay.
0: Adam and Donnie, Start 106.3. Right up next, Are We Dating with George and Sarah? If you missed it a couple of weeks ago, we'll recap it for you because we're going to update you today. What?

0: Niall Smith, Niall Horan. Drive safe. Star 106.3. Good morning. It's Adam and Donny for Snooze Townsville. It's amazing what a little snooze can do, and it's amazing how murky the world of dating can be out there these days, Donny.
1: Yeah, people just want clarity, and they've come on our show recently asking for that question. Are we actually dating or not?
2: I said, are you gonna be my girl?
1: Shout out, Jet. Well done, Adam.
0: You're
1: right. A few weeks ago, 2 weeks in fact, George and Sarah came on the show to ask the question, are we dating? And things didn't go amazingly. This is how it went down.
3: I'm super into it. We've been hanging out heaps. We see each other like a couple of times a week, mm-hmm. and I've gone to hers. She comes over to my place, and we've gone out for dinner, and we've done a few things here and there, and I just want a bit of clarity, I guess, as to what we are.
1: Well, you've given us her number. We'll give her a call.
3: I guess I just wanted clarification because it's just not real clear, but like I'm really into what we're doing. I just don't think we've got a label on it, and kind of want to know where we're going with it. Like,
4: yeah, so sort of spell it out for you. Like, we're not exclusive. I've been seeing other people because you didn't lock it down.
1: So, Sarah, have you not been exclusively seeing George for the last month or so?
4: Like, I can't just wait around in hopes you pick me. I've got other men that are happy to pick me. So lock it down.
3: Just stop seeing the other blokes, and I'll do what it takes to make it work. How about that?
4: You've got 2 weeks.
3: Cool. I can work with that.
1: Well, 2 weeks is up today. Both George and Sarah have agreed to come on the show, and that will happen inside the next 20 minutes. We have George and Sarah. How have they gone over the last 2 weeks? We'll find out together on this fateful Monday. Up next, so your chance to get yourself over to Magnetic Island on the Poseidon Adventure Pub Crawl.
0: Amazing.
1: We went on this a few weeks ago.
0: Fun.
1: It was extremely fun.
0: It was.
1: And we have 2 weeks is up today. Both George and Sarah have agreed

0: 1063.
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0: At Star 106.3, Adam and Donnie, 23 past 7 Monday morning, after 7.30 on this morning show, Are We Dating? George and Sarah have gone away for 2 weeks. They were on this show a couple of weeks ago to figure that out. But right now, your chance to win yourself a pub crawl to Magnetic Island.
1: Yes, all you got to do is call us, 1300 00 1063. Poseidon Adventures is putting on this pub crawl. It is staggering how good a value this thing is. Jump on the boat at Flinders Street Wharves, jump on over to Picnic Bay Hotel and just let yourself coast into the afternoon. We've got a double pass, so you and a mate can jump on the boat whenever you like between now and next year. 1300 00 1063. 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
0: If you want to find out more, by the way, poseidonadventure.com.au. All the info's there. Adam and Donnie, 1300 00 1063. Ring up now if you'd like a pub crawl for two.

0: Happy Monday. We're giving away a pub crawl to Magnetic Island right now with Poseidon Adventures. Mm. Donnie and I went on one of these, and it was amazing. What an awesome way to spend a Sunday arvo, Don.
1: Absolutely, and you can use this pass any time between now and next year. We have Andrea on the line. Yeehaw, Andrea.
2: Hello.
1: You want to go on a pub crawl?
2: Yeah, definitely.
1: Well, I mean, the big question is who would you take with you? Because it's a double pass.
2: My husband. He's studying for a really, really, really big exam, and this would be an amazing celebration when he's done.
0: What's he studying for?
2: He's an anaesthetist, so he's studying for his fellowship exam.
0: Wow, that sounds hard.
1: Definitely not Adam or I.
0: We've been
1: like you sound pretty sure.
0: Don't
1: like,
0: get that, greedy. We've been on one.
1: Just like when Hunt, like obviously that's an awesome story, and he sounds like an absolute legend. But like definitely.
2: there's always a question. It's always
1: okay. Good.
2: You know,
1: okay. That's all I need. Just an asterisk.
0: How
1: still
0: about,
1: yours.
0: How about Andrew? If he fails the exam,
1: yeah,
0: are we good to come?
2: Please, no. Don't put that out of the universe.
0: I'm taking it back. Let me just grab it.
1: It's already out there. You can't. I think it's a fair enough asterisk on the whole thing. yep. So it's a double pass pending a successful exam. I like it, Adam. Good thinking. It's tough love.
0: Yeah.
1: It went too easy on these anaesthetists these days. I've always said that.
0: They've got it too easy.
1: Andrea, thank you so much for the call, mate. Double pass is all yours.
2: Thank you so much, guys.
0: Thank you. Right up next, Bethany Ross with the local news.
1: And then on the other side of that, George and Sarah, a phone call that's been waiting 2 weeks. We've got them coming on the show next. Are they dating? They had a breakdown a few weeks ago on the show, set themselves a 2-week challenge, and we're going to find out up next after Bethany Ross's news. Are they dating? How did it go?
0: Adam and Donnie, Star 106.3.
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4: Well, traffic's been gradually building. Wilcox Street inbound through Cosgrove, approaching Shore Road and Ingham Road, also through Garvin and Currajong. Minor build-up has been busy, though. Hugh Street, both ways through West End, between Wilcox Street and Ingham Road. 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I'm Brad Moore. Traffic is 30 minutes on Star 106.
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15: Good morning, I'm Bethany Ross here with your local news. While the search does continue for a 14-year-old girl missing from Kerwin since July 26, with no confirmed sightings despite extensive inquiries. The First Nations team was last seen on Golf Links Drive wearing a brown puffer jacket, black denim shorts and purple Crocs. Investigators do still believe that she's in the Townsville area and are urging anyone with information to contact police. A heads up, residents around Townsville can expect some more military movement over the next couple of weeks as Exercise Predators Run ramps up across the north. ADF personnel, vehicles and equipment will be active in and around the Townsville field training area with convoys using some of our major highways. Defence say it is routine training and is thanking locals for their support and cooperation. In other news, the Primary Industries Minister says a new research project aims to ensure that swimmers are better protected at our beaches. The state government's spending $2.4 million to better understand sharks. It says shark nets and drum lines are here to stay. Tony Perrott says there hasn't been a death on Queensland beaches that are protected by shark nets for a long time.
16: It's critical that we continue to protect human life, and we do that by backing in the best research, working with Surf Lifesavers Queensland. We now have and are moving towards having 20 beaches where we have drone technology.
15: Meanwhile, Queen's Gardens will come alive in August as Townsville debuts its new Winter Garden Festival of Music, honouring the city's historic Winter Garden Theatre. The free event will run from 3 to 6 across August 8 and 9 with headline sets from the Great Barrier Reef Orchestra, the 1RAR Band and a packed programme of local artists. Residents are encouraged to bring a picnic rug, enjoy the food trucks and soak up an afternoon of live music. And finally, North Queensland's all-time NRL try scorer Carl Felt will pull on Bulldogs colours this weekend, joining ladder leaders Tharang Gawa for the run to the finals. The club says fans from all coasts are welcome to Pack Rivoy Stadium on Saturday to watch Felt debut after returning from England. Tharang Gawa does face second placed Hermit Park at 3:30 p.m. in the blockbuster top of the table clash.
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20: Hi there, I'm Robert Clennon. An Iranian newspaper has published what it's calling a kill list of foreign leaders to be targeted as revenge for the death of the Supreme Leader. It includes Donald Trump, the Israeli and UK prime ministers, but it does not mention Anthony Albanese. Meantime, Washington's NATO ambassador Matt Whitaker's told Fox America's latest strikes on Iran are justified after Tehran's attack on a Cyprus flagship.
21: You show strength to make sure the strait continues to flow, the commercial traffic, and most importantly, you make sure that Iran never gets a nuclear weapon.
20: The coalition is considering a new policy that would lift Australia's ban on nuclear power and let data centres build their own reactors. It's told News Corp data giants would fund and build the reactors themselves under government oversight. An Aussie expat awaiting deportation from Bali is being remembered as a beautiful person after he died at a detention centre. And Australia is still furious about China's decision to fire a dummy warhead into the South Pacific.
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20: Yannick Sinner's taken out the men's final at Wimbledon, beating Alexander Zverev in four sets. To NRL, Titans coach Josh Hannay's criticised the refs after last night's 22-18 loss to the Storm. Earlier, the Cowboys beat the Sea Eagles 19-18, the Knights falling to the Rabbitohs 26-24. In AFL, Bombers caretaker coach Dean Solomon's defending Zach Merritt's quiet game after the Bombers were thrashed by Brisbane by 90 points. And that's the latest local news and sport.
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15: Partly cloudy skies today with light winds and a small chance of a shower. Fog patches around inland areas as well this morning. Tomorrow is much the same, partly cloudy, light easterlies in the afternoon and highs between 24 and 29. Here in the CBD, it's currently 18 degrees. That is the latest from your local newsroom. I'm Bethany Ross with Adam and Donnie on Star 106.3. Everything
0: is brand new. New day, no rush, but we're ready.
1: Let's make something of it. Wait.

0: Yeehaw, here we go. Welcome to another week. It is Monday morning. It's 7:37. Adam and Donnie, our newsreader Beth, with us as well. How's it going, Beth?
1: Not too bad.
2: Where's the
1: N-O?
2: Sorry,
1: Gen Z. My energy is just fine this morning. Thank you very much. I'm happy to be here. It's Monday.
3: School holidays is over. You successfully made it through. The kid's back in the car and you can drop them off and that won't be your problem very, very shortly, I'm sure of it. About a half hour from now, someone else's problem, at least for 6 or 7 hours. We are going to be diving into someone else's problem in a big way next, so. 2 weeks ago, we had George and Sarah come on the show to ask the question, are we dating? This is how that went.
4: Well, I just don't think we've got a label on it and kind of want to know where we're going with it. Like,
5: yeah, so, to spell it out for you, like, we're not exclusive. I've been seeing other people because you didn't lock it down. I've got other men that are happy to pick me. So lock it down.
4: Just stop seeing the other blokes and I'll do what it takes to make it work. How about that?
5: You've got 2 weeks.
3: Well, 2 weeks is up as of right now, and George and Sarah are coming on the show next to tell us all how did that 2 weeks go. Is anyone in this room hopeful?
1: I'm nervous. Imagine putting an ultimatum on something like this.
3: Imagine being forced to on the radio.
0: For all our entertainment.
1: No, it's not like that.
3: Sounds sad when you say it like that.
0: Yeah, well, it's true, sorry. Teddy Swims, then we'll do it. Adam and Donnie, Star 106.

0: Teddy Swims, Mr. Know-It-All, Star 106.3, Adam and Donny for Snooze Townsville. It's amazing what a little snooze can do. Our newsreader Beth with us as well, because we're going to do Are We Dating?
1: I said, are you going to be my girl?
2: Yeah, so 2 weeks ago, George and Sarah came on the show to ask that question, gave themselves a two-week ultimatum, and the 2 weeks is up. We've been saying all morning we're going to have George and Sarah on the show. Mm-hmm. During the song there, just got a text from Sarah.
3: What?
2: She will not be coming on the show this morning.
0: That's not a good sign,
2: which,
0: is it?
2: No. Which makes me a bit nervous about the conversation we're about to have with our mate George, who has agreed to come on the show. He's been hoodwinked in a way, I think. But George joins us right now. No Sarah, staggeringly. George, what's going on, mate? How did the last 2 weeks go, I guess?
4: Look, we had obviously some stuff to work through, and I think where we left off last time we guys spoke to you, you know, she had this idea in her head that it was okay, I guess, to talk to other people, and I didn't think she was, and it turns out she was sort of dating other people as well. I don't know. It just wasn't really working out.
2: She was saying that you needed to smarten up. If you wanted to get serious, you needed to be serious.
0: Lock it down, did she say?
2: Yeah. And how'd you go with locking things down?
4: Well, I thought that was pretty rich coming from her. Like, I thought I was being pretty dedicated toward her, and she's still off seeing other blokes. Well, anyway, what I thought was fine. I mean, we had a couple of dates after that call. We're still catching up and hanging out, and then I was sort of seeing some people on the side as well, because I thought,
2: She said if you wanted to be serious, you had to get serious, and then you took that opportunity to open up yourself to the field.
4: Yeah, well, she was still giving me ducky. Like, we're hanging out, we're still doing it. Like, I'm taking her out for dates, I'm paying for dinners, I'm doing this and that, and she's still just she seemed disengaged.
0: It sounds like some of it, maybe, was you taking revenge.
2: Yeah.
0: I mean, was there a little bit of that in there?
4: I'm not a spiteful guy, but...
2: If I could just say, it sounds like you're taking revenge, and now you're coming on here without her here to gloat about how that you're talking to other girls behind her back. That's kind of what it feels like, bro.
4: I'm hurting. I think I deserve to have...
0: I mean, well, he did. He put himself out there on the radio.
3: I reckon there is a saying amongst women, which I think is quite true. If he wanted to, he would. I don't think it's that hard to lock someone down. I think you didn't want to.
4: I spent time with her. I don't know. Like, what else do I have to do?
3: Be single-minded and only pursue her. You know what I mean? I feel like that would have been pretty clear for her that you were interested, even if she was still seeing other people. You're protecting yourself a little bit.
0: It sounded like he was single-minded when he last came on with us. Like, are we dating? Yeah. And then he kind of pulled back from that. I think he put himself out there and then maybe he was hurt a bit and then was like, I'm going to pull back because, you know, I've got to protect my ass.
2: When do you reckon the last time you spoke to her is?
4: Maybe a couple of days ago. Maybe a week ago. Yeah.
2: Okay.
3: Yeah.
0: I think it's done. Are we dating? The answer is no.
2: Officially no.
0: That's what it's
2: George, thank you for coming on.
3: Sorry, George.
0: Thanks for putting yourself out there.
2: Would you like us to put your name forward for other potential women, or I don't know where we go from here?
4: No, I'm going to hang with the boys, I think, for a while. I think I'm out.
2: Hang with the boys.
0: Fair enough. Change teams.
2: No, I don't think that's what he meant.
0: Just kidding. George, we appreciate you putting yourself out there on the radio. Thanks for sharing some of your story, mate. Appreciate it.
4: Yeah. No worries.
2: Okay.
0: We'll leave you there, George. I don't think he's very happy.
2: We'll try and get Sarah. I feel wrong that she hasn't had a chance to tell her side of the story. That was a lot of George there. Yep. Focusing up. Here we go. Back from school holidays. Everyone focus. $1,000 minute bonus question not too far away.
0: Indeed. Stay on 106.3.
2: Focus up, everybody.
0: Adam and Donny. Right, we've got to lock in.

0: A banger from 2005, Infernal, from Paris to Berlin. It's Star 106.3, Adam and Donnie. We were just talking to Sarah and George about whether or not they're dating. Well, no Sarah.
1: No.
0: She didn't turn up.
1: She has no showed. It was, it was George, it was Sarah. They had 2 weeks to try and figure out if it was going to all work. Turns out George is just, let's be honest, he's taken the most of the opportunity to be a one-sided conversation this morning.
0: He's
1: been talking to other girls as well, and she's not all that, and blah, blah. But on 1300 001063, you can weigh in whenever you like. Jaden is on the line. G'day, Jaden. What's going on?
2: Morning, guys. Just wondering if you happen to have Sarah's number.
1: Already?
0: We do, actually.
1: Well, we can't get her on the phone. You reckon you're a better shot?
2: Oh, yeah. And if you can't reach her, just see if George is available to hang out, eh?
1: Yeah, so... what? Do you think, though, all things considered, Jaden, it's probably for the best that they're not seeing each other? They don't seem very compatible to me.
2: Oh, look, I don't know. It's very easy to become disengaged in this day and age, you know what I mean?
0: Do you think there was a bit air of toxicity there in their makeup, though?
2: Oh, no, mate, I haven't listened to Britney Spears in a while, no.
1: Jaden, have you ever had that question that you've had to ask? Are you dating someone, or has it always been clear for you?
2: Oh, mate, got another call coming in. Okay,
0: Thanks, Jaden.
1: We'll flick on Sarah's number. Oh, he's hung up. He doesn't want it. All right, fair enough. How about we do a $1,000 minute bonus question up next?
0: Adam and Donnie, 7063.
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0: Star 106.3, Adam and Donnie. 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
11: Well, traffic is heavy on Wilcox Street between Cosgrove and Mount Louise. Also delays to Garvin and Carradong. Busier on Sturt Street both ways to the CBD and Darren Parade inbounds for Headley. Heavier approaching Nathan Street. Want that big deal feeling? 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I'm Brad Moore. Traffic in 30 minutes on Star 106.3.
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12: Good morning, I'm Bethany Ross here with your local news. Well, over the weekend, Townsville fans saw Brody Kostecki storm back into victory on Sunday at the NTI Townsville 500, finally converting pole into a win in Dick Johnson's number 17. His burnout even clipped the wall, which is a moment locals will be replaying for weeks.
13: Well, the car had the pace in it, so, you know, we spoke about pre-race, you know, our options. We could go late, early, to be honest. We could have done anything in that race, and the car would have just carried us through. So, yeah, big thank you to everyone at the Shell V-Power Racing Team, like I said, here and at home. Thank you very much. And really cool feeling to win on a Sunday. And, yeah, we definitely let them know that we're here this weekend.
12: Matt Payne crossed second to stretch his championship lead to 92 points with Cam Waters third. Supercars now heads west for the Perth Super 440 at the end of the month. In other news, Townsville is set to welcome a brand new community event, with Council launching the Winter Garden Festival of Music in Queen's Gardens next month. The free family-friendly festival will run August 8 and 9, featuring the Great Barrier Reef Orchestra, the 1RAR Band, local schools and community performers. It continues the tradition of live music in the gardens following the Australian Festival of Chamber Music's move to Cairns. Back to sport, Cowboys legend Kyle Felt is switching codes, signing with the Thuringowa Bulldogs for the rest of the 2026 AFL season in Townsville. The 34-year-old returned to home after a mutual release from St. Helens, and the four-time Premier's confirmed his signing. Felt will make his Aussie Rules debut this Saturday at Riverway Stadium when the Bulldogs take on Hermit Park at 3:30pm. And finally, the North Queensland Cowboys have come away with a gutsy 19-18 Golden Point victory over Manly at Four Pines Park. Coach Todd Payton says his side showed a fair bit of fight and ticker. Cotter's 78th minute try, sending the match to extra time, paving the way for Scotty Drinkwater to step up, drilling the match winner from 35 metres.
14: Did it the hard way and showed a fair bit of fight and ticker. Probably could have won it a couple of times, to be fair, but yeah, Drinky stood up right at the very end. Thought we defended the kickoff set pretty well and got the ball back in good position. That set us up the game. But to come from behind a couple of times and yeah, do it here, and very happy, very happy.
12: The Cowboys now turn their focus to round 20 prep as the finals race heats up.
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15: Morning, I'm Rob McLennan. The US has carried out more strikes on Iran overnight, claiming to have hit 140 military targets. American ambassador to NATO, Matt Whitaker, justifying it on Fox News.
16: President Trump, if shipping is attacked or if the Iranians want to act belligerent, then he will respond with overwhelming force.
15: Australian cancer researcher Richard Scollier will be farewelled at a state funeral at the Sydney Opera House today. The 59-year-old, who died from brain cancer last month, is credited with saving thousands of lives through his groundbreaking melanoma research. Aussie unis will be forced to tighten up their action around racism and anti-Semitism. They'll be required to strengthen their complaint processes and adopt recognised definitions of hate and anti-Semitism. And the Coalition is set to overhaul its nuclear policy with a plan to allow data giants to build their own reactors to power their AI data centres.
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15: Yannick Sinner's almost $5 million richer after beating Alexander Zverev in the men's final at Wimbledon overnight. In AFL, Dean Solomon is urging Bombers fans to be patient after last night's 90-point drubbing at the hands of Brisbane.
17: For our members and supporters, and we want you to stick strong and be patient and understand that we're in this for the medium to long term, and that's how we're going to build it, and there is no shortcut here.
15: And in NRL, Melbourne Storms down the Titans by 22 points. Earlier, the Cowboys beat Manly 19-18.
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12: A calm and cloudy Monday with some patchy fog, light winds, and just a slight chance of a shower here in Townsville. Mid to high 20s across our region today. Tuesday should also be mostly dry with a bit of fog early on. Highs around 27 degrees. That is the latest news, sport and weather. I'm Bethany Ross with Adam and Donnie on Star 106.3.
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0: Good morning, it's Adam and Donnie, Star 106.3, playing the $1,000 Minute this morning with a fella goes by the name of Mikko. Oi. In Cranbrook. Yeehaw, Mikko.
19: Yeehaw.
2: Yeehaw, Mikko. $1,000, mate. What would that mean to you?
19: Oh, bud, certainly sort me out for a lot of stuff short term, but I don't know, might be a little room in there to treat myself for something.
2: Oh, yeah, what kind of treat does Mikko want?
19: Oh, heavens, mate, I don't know, might get a nice carton of beer or something.
2: There we go. Oh, look out. There we go. I love it. All right, well, 10 questions, 60 seconds. You get them all right, we'll hand over the cash. Sound good?
19: Oh, mate, sounds like a plan to me.
2: Let's do it.
20: Are you ready to go?
21: Tick tock, tick tock, tick tock.
20: The cash is waiting. The $1,000 minute starts in 3, 2, 1.
2: There we go. How many points did the Cowboys win by yesterday?
22: 1.
2: Which animated TV character's catchphrase is Yabba Dabba Doo?
22: Fred Flintstone.
2: Which bird is the symbol of peace?
22: A dove.
2: George Harrison makes up 1/4 of what band?
22: The Beatles.
2: Who are the Wallabies playing in Townsville next month?
22: Oh, bugger. KG.
2: Olivia Dean and who else sing the song Rain Me In?
22: Nah, I can't help you there, mate. Ed Sheeran.
2: Who directed the movie Oppenheimer?
22: Mel Gibson.
2: What is the name of the wizard that helps Frodo?
22: Gandalf.
2: Heathrow Airport is in which city?
22: London.
2: What is the capital of South Australia?
22: Adelaide.
2: Bag, you got them all
0: there. That's it, with time to spare. How do you feel about your answers? You feel confident?
22: Nah, mate, no good at all. I don't know anything about new music. Kids with the music.
0: Kids. You never know, you may have guessed your way into $1,000. Let's have a look. The Cowboys won by a point yesterday, you got it. Yabba Dabba Doo is Fred Flintstone, you got it. The dove is the symbol of peace, you got it. George Harrison is from the Beatles, you got it.
2: Of course.
0: The Wallabies in Townsville next month will be playing Japan, not Fiji.
2: August 14th, tickets on sale now.
0: We'll see you there. Olivia Dean.
22: Yeah, I'll be there.
0: And Sam Fender are the artists that do Rain Me In, not Ed Sheeran. Oppenheimer was directed by Christopher Nolan, not Mel Gibson.
22: Of course it was Christopher Nolan.
2: You were thinking of Passion of the Christ, I think.
22: No, I was not thinking of Passion of the Christ, I was not.
0: You brought it back at the end. You brought it back at the end, though. Gandalf's the wizard that helps Frodo. London is where Heathrow Airport is, and the capital of South Australia is Adelaide. So a double pass is yours to Reading Cinemas Townsville for your efforts.
22: Thanks very much, guys. Have a good one.
2: You too, mate. Have a cracking day.
22: Cheers, mate.
0: $1,000 minute. We'll return same time, same place tomorrow here on Star 1063. 1-300-00-1063 is the phone number to have saved and ready to go.
2: Oh, are you ready for this? 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Could you survive 5 days locked away? Because if you could, you win 10 grand. And up next, we're going to talk to two people. One that thinks that they could do it. I said two because she's a twin and I got confused. I was seeing double.
0: You're already confused. Look out.
2: Twins on the show. Will they be locked away? We'll interview them next.
0: This is Tate McRae. Just keep watching. It's Star 1063, Adam and Donnie.

0: Hall & Oates, Star 106.3. It's Adam and Donnie up next. We'll check in with Michaela in the Star car, packed full of free stuff. She's going to be at the IGA in Garbutt. But before we get there...
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0: Cannot believe we've got this over the line with the lawyers yet again, but it's happening in a few short weeks. A round of applause for legislation. And we're going to be talking to contestants all week this week. These are not people that are locked in. These are people trying their best to convince us to let us lock them in. Mm. And we have twins on the show this morning, Adam.
3: Yes, we've got Charlene on the phone, one of the twins. Charlene, how about you introduce yourself to us and tell us why you want to do Locked Away for 10K?
4: Okay, my name is Charlene and I'm answering with my twin sister, Charmaine. We are identical twins.
0: I love that.
4: You can tell the difference between us because I have tattoos and a big mouth.
0: Charlene and Charmaine, so when your mum had you, she thought, let's try and make this as confusing as possible, or what was the thought process you did?
4: I think she was just like the shh,
0: yeah,
4: you know,
3: she just like
0: on the shush.
4: There's five girls in our family. And I'm the eldest, and then Charmaine, and then there's
3: five seconds. Minutes? Seconds? How long older are you?
4: 1 minute.
0: One minute. Okay.
4: Yeah.
0: And then how many
4: else? I like to make it known to her, too, that I'm older than her.
3: Which of the two of you would be more out of your comfort zone, you think, with Locked Away?
4: It's definitely my sister. Mm. It's not me. It's my sister.
3: So you're going to thrive. Why would your sister struggle?
0: Well, she's young. You can't blame
3: her. Kids.
4: Yeah. because she has never been away from her kids or her husband longer than probably 5 hours, not 5 days.
0: And she knows that she's been entered into this competition?
4: Well, she sent me the link and she was like, why don't you enter? And I said to myself, you know what? If I enter, I'm entering with her.
0: I like it. What kind of advantages do you think being twins would bring into a competition like this? There's obviously four other couples who believe that they have quite a tight bond, but are twins just a different breed completely?
4: Yeah, 100%. My friend was asking me yesterday, she's like, what's it like being a twin? I was like, I don't know any difference, you know?
0: Do you like think the same things? Do you think you have a bit of like... She picks up your vibes very easily.
3: If you stub your toe, does she feel it?
4: Yes. We do have that bond. We play netball, and my team was versing her team to see who went through to the grand finals. And that afternoon at netball, she had dislocated her shoulder, like defending a ball. Like, obviously, my team won. The next
3: week... Obviously, yeah. You guys are older.
4: Yeah. The next week, I dislocated my shoulder the exact same way she dislocated her shoulder, but we were like a mirror image of each other. So it was my left side and it was her right side.
0: Yeah,
4: and the nurse was like, weren't you in here last week? I said, no, that was my twin sister.
0: Okay. And with the 10 grand, what are you guys going to spend it on?
4: Well, we'd obviously split it because that's, you know, the right thing to do.
0: Wow.
4: So with 5K on my side, I'm actually going to Bali in October with my kids and taking my kids on an overseas holiday.
0: That'll go very far over in Bali.
4: I sold her, but we were like a mirror image of each other. So it was my left side.

0: Telepathic connection.
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2: And well, we'll let you know shortly if you've made it through to the next round. But thank you so much for your time today.
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3: Michaela's in the Star Car next. She's going to be at IGA Garbutt. We'll chat with her. 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

0: Yeehaw, Michaela the Mac Attack is back for a Monday, first day back from school holidays. Where are you at today?
1: Yeehaw, good morning, boys. I am down here at IGA Garden this morning with all your freebies, of course. I've got my salted caramel lattes, hazelnut lattes, protein milks, chippies, lollies, and all that good stuff, of course.
0: Are you hiding the protein milks? Because somebody from the breakfast show, I don't know if it was Adam or myself, went looking for them this morning and they were nowhere to be found.
1: I did hide them because I knew someone was going to take them.
0: I've been really into them lately.
2: You can have the banana milk that's provided to my indoor cricket team, thanks to Bega Milk.
0: I do love the banana milk, but also the protein milks are also thanks to Bega. So I'm not knocking Bega by not going the banana.
3: Okay, that's fair.
0: But enough about my milk drinking habits. Michaela, IGA Garb, go out and see her. Get all your freebies to fuel up for the first day back at school. Thanks, Michaela.
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2: Star 106.3, Adam and Donny. Time for Beth's local news next. After that, Danny from Weekdays will be in to play Donny on the dunny. Because on Friday, she claimed this game would be super easy. You have to tell if someone's in the bathroom or not just by the sound of their voice over the phone. Yeah. She claims that she would be able to do it very easily.
0: And by someone, it's the name's in the game.
2: Oh, yeah. Donny on the dunny. Oh, it's not just anyone. It's Donny on the dunny. Yeah, it just works. Adam and Donny, Star 106.3. We'll do that after the news.
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5: We'll slow down around those school zones with school back this week at 40 k's an hour. It has been busy on Wilcox Street between Mount Louisa and Cosgrove for that inbound run. Also through Garvin and Currajong. Heavy down for road inbounds for Headley and Nathan Street and Sturt Street both ways through the ECBD. The census is coming this August. You'll get instructions soon on what to do. 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Authorised by the Australian Bureau of Statistics, Canberra. I'm Brad. That's the latest traffic on Star 106.3.
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10: Good morning, I'm Bethany Ross here with your local news. A heads up, we might see an increase in military vehicles and personnel across Townsville. The ADF is conducting Exercise Predators Run from July 10 to August 30, bringing a noticeable increase in military presence. Convoys will be travelling travelling on public roads, with training centred at the Townsville Field Training Area. Defence says the activity is routine and appreciates community patience. Meanwhile, the state government's spending $2.4 million on a research project to better understand shark populations and their behaviour in an effort to keep swimmers safe. The study will look at a range of shark species, including bull and tiger sharks. Primary Industries Minister Tony Perrott says it is important to get all the info about sharks.
3: To make certain that we understand shark populations, but more importantly, the impact that they have on Queensland coastlines, because this has never been done before. So unless we actually understand shark populations, shark behavioural patterns, then we can't then make the correct decisions to protect Queensland swimmers.
10: It does come after a 39-year-old spearfisher died just off the coast of Tully earlier this year. In other news, the shortlist for the prestigious $50,000 Margaret and Colin Roderick Literary Award has been announced in Townsville, with six standout Aussie works making the final cut from almost 250 entries. This year's list spans everything from poetry to young adult, memoir and academic study. The winner will be crowned in Townsville in September and presented with a H.T. Priestley Memorial Medal. And finally, the Cowboys have snatched a dramatic Golden Point win in Sydney, beating Manly 19-18 after a late surge. North Queensland fought back from an 8-point halftime deficit with Cotter's late try levelling the scores before Scott Drinkwater stepped up in extra time, his field goal securing a crucial away game victory and lifting the Cowboys further up the ladder.
11: I just love the way our whole mentality was when things weren't going our way. We sort of just got on with it, and it was the same case there. We really surged in that back end of the second half, and then in extra time as well, so good to see.
10: That's Reuben Cotter speaking there.
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13: Morning, I'm Robert Clennon. The US has carried out more strikes on Iran overnight, claiming to have hit 140 military targets. American Ambassador to NATO Matt Whitaker justifying it on Fox News.
14: President Trump, shipping is attacked, or if the Iranians want to act belligerent, then he will respond with overwhelming force.
13: Australian cancer researcher Richard Scollier will be farewelled at a state funeral at the Sydney Opera House today. The 59-year-old, who died from brain cancer last month, is credited with saving thousands of lives through his groundbreaking melanoma research. Aussie unis will be forced to tighten up their action around racism and anti-Semitism. They'll be required to strengthen their complaint processes and adopt recognised definitions of hate and anti-Semitism. And the coalition is set to overhaul its nuclear policy with a plan to allow data giants to build their own reactors to power their AI data centres.
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13: Tennis first, and world number one Jannik Sinner has had a four-set victory over Alexander Zverev in the Wimbledon men's final. Heartache, though, for Australia's Cruz Hewitt, who's lost to American Jordan Lee in the boys' final. Newcastle has dropped out of the NRL's top four after going down to South Sydney 26-24. Coach Justin Holbrook saying they have work ahead of them.
15: Play a lot smarter than what we're playing at the moment. We're making it very hard on ourselves.
13: And in the AFL, the Bombers copping a 15-goal thrashing at the hands of Brisbane.
16: 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I take the time to understand...

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2: A calm and cloudy Monday with some patchy fog, light winds and just a slight chance of a shower here in Townsville. Mid to high 20s across our region today. Tuesday should also be mostly dry with a bit of fog early on. Highs around 27 degrees. That is the latest news, sport and weather. I'm Bethany Ross with Adam and Donnie on Star 106.3.
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5: Yeehaw, let's do a brand new week. It's 8:34. You're with Adam and Donnie. Welcome back to school this week.
6: Yeah,
5: too.
6: Back to school. What a weekend it was right across the city as well. The Townsville 500 has come and they have gone just as quickly. They're out of town very, very shortly. The PBR was along there with
5: them. I had an interesting way of enjoying it because I was a bit sick over the weekend. Uh-huh. I was sitting on my couch or laying on my couch. I had the supercars on the TV and I had the balcony door open so I could kind of hear the live sounds while I'm watching it on the screen.
6: Like
5: it was interesting.
6: It's like a 4D movie.
5: It was 4D, you're right.
6: 4D movie.
5: Yeah, I could hear it, I could smell it, I could see it.
6: Bumper crowds through the gates over the weekend, always getting around the supercars when they're in town. Sport coming to our city as well. The Wallabies next month.
5: Oh, amazing.
6: Socceroos not too far away.
5: It's huge.
6: It's so good. Absolutely amazing. And the Cowboys, what a win yesterday.
5: Yeah.
6: In other Cowboys-related news, not this is a sports show all of a sudden, but this is just interesting to me. You'll remember 2015, Kyle Felt scored that try to give the Cowboys their one and only premiership. We'll get it in extra time anyway. He's now playing for the Thuringowa Bulldogs. He'll be back jumping codes.
5: Aussie rules. Right.
6: Playing for the Thuringowa Bulldogs is the news, as reported in the Bulletin.
5: That's interesting.
6: And by the Thuringowa Bulldogs themselves.
5: Yeah.
6: Not often I would think the Bulldogs signing's making the newspapers, but when it's Kyle Felt, I think Carmichael Hunt played there as well when he made his code switch. So there you go.
5: So there are some people out there code switching. I didn't 100%. Know people did that much.
6: Oh, then normally the NRL guys don't go too well in the AFL.
5: Don't they?
6: Historically.
5: Okay.
6: Historically.
5: Well, we'll watch and
6: but
5: see.
6: Kyle, he's an athlete. He'll make that work. One of the best finishers. Anyway. enough love for Kyle Felt from me this week. I could go for hours if you let me.
5: No, but you can't because right up next you've got to go to the toilet.
6: I do.
5: We're going to get Danny from Workdays in because last week we played a game on this show called Donnie on the Dunny. It's all about seeing whether you can tell if someone's in the bathroom.
6: Yes.
5: Via the sound of their voice over the phone.
6: Danny said that sounds so easy, so I'm going to put her to the test.
5: Let's do it next. Garbage, Cherry Lips, plays now. Star 106.3.
7: You're getting sick, mate. Did you cough there?

0: Star 106 Street, good morning. It is Adam and Donnie. Danny is with us as well from our weekday show. Good morning.
1: Good morning. I'm so happy to be back. This is very exciting
2: yes.
1: for me.
2: Yeah, because on Friday we told you all about Donnie on the Dunny, a brand new game that we came up with where we're trying to figure out, can you tell if someone's on the phone when they're in the bathroom or if it's play on? And you said...
1: it'd be easy.
2: Wow.
1: It's easy. The acoustics in there.
2: Well, that's
0: the echoing. Thing. It's that's not as echoey as you may think.
2: So... we're going to play a game right now.
1: Okay.
2: I'm going to leave. I am on the phone right now. Can you give me at least 15 to 30 seconds?
1: Okay. Of course, mate. And Where are you going?
2: Well, I can't tell you that.
1: Okay,
2: I'll either go to the dunny or not.
1: Yeah, yeah. Okay.
2: Your job to figure out if I'm in the dunny.
0: Mm-hmm. Oldest trick in the book.
2: Okay.
0: All right.
2: Can't get me that good.
0: There you go. All right. So he's either going to go to the bathroom or not. Danny, would you ever answer the phone in the bathroom?
1: I go to the bathroom while I'm on the phone and I do say to the person, I'm popping you on mute now for just a moment.
0: Yeah, Donnie said the same thing. I just don't do it.
1: Like, really?
0: I either hold it if I'm already calling with someone or I don't answer if I'm already in
1: there. My phone call sometimes can go for like an hour if I'm talking to long distance friends in Darwin or my mum, and I don't want to disrupt the flow. By the flow.
0: Which flow are you talking about? All right, we got Donnie on the line. Are you there, Donnie?
3: I am in position.
0: Okay.
3: I'm in position.
0: So talk to
3: me. What sentence would you like me to say?
1: Can you say the alphabet, please?
3: A, B, C, D, E, F, G, H, I, J, K, L, M, N, O, P.
1: So he's got bad service.
0: He does have bad service.
1: That would indicate Donnie, but... the sound does not sound like the toilet.
0: It doesn't, does it?
1: No, I'm going to say you're not in the loo.
3: Nah, she's got me a beauty. She absolutely nailed it. I was in the kitchen the whole time.
1: I told you. It's easy.
0: You're really good at Donnie on the Dunny.
1: I'm champion.
3: You know what this means, Danny? You'll have to come back tomorrow and play again.
0: Starting 6-3, Adam and Donnie.
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0: Michael Benson Boone, Star 106.3. Good morning, it's Adam and Donnie for Snooze Townsville. It's amazing what a little snooze can do. On this morning's show, we had another round of Are We Dating?
1: I said, are you gonna be my girl?
2: Awkwardness was on the cards, actually. A man named George, a lady named Sarah, they gave themselves a two-week ultimatum. They were going to come back on the show and figure out if they'd worked out all the kinks in their relationship. It was a bit of an awkward one to start with. George was really into Sarah. Sarah admitted to us on air that she'd been seeing other men.
0: Because he hadn't locked it down.
2: Was not that interested in this being a full-time thing. Said to him, you've got 2 weeks to try and be serious about this. They were meant to both come on the show about an hour ago. Sarah ghosted us.
0: No show.
2: I have news, though, that Sarah, after hearing what George has said about her on air today, is interested in having a chat tomorrow.
0: Oh, okay.
2: That is what's going down.
0: Tomorrow?
2: So, tomorrow is what's going to happen, but, well, hopefully. We've done that already once, if you know, so. I mean, well, I hate that.
0: Don't ever go with Sarah.
2: I mean, not to let you behind the curtain too much, but it's very frustrating. But to get what really got Sarah up and about was this chat from George this morning.
3: Look, we had obviously some stuff to work through, and I think where we left off last time we guys spoke to you, you know, she had this idea in her head that it was okay, I guess, to talk to other people, and I didn't think she was, and it turns out she was sort of dating other people as well. I don't know. It just wasn't really working out.
2: She was saying that you needed to smarten up. If you wanted to get serious, you needed to be serious.
0: Lock it down, did she say?
2: Yeah. And, how'd you go with locking things down?
3: Well, I thought that was pretty rich coming from her. Like, I thought I was being, like, pretty dedicated toward her, and she's still off seeing other blokes. Well, anyway, what I thought was fine. I mean, we had a couple of dates after that call. We're still catching up and hanging out. And then, I was sort of seeing some people on the side as well, because I thought, well,
2: she said if you wanted to be serious, you had to get serious, and then you took that opportunity to open up yourself to the field.
3: Yeah, well, she was still giving me ducky. Like, we're hanging out, we're still doing it. Like, I'm taking her out for dates, I'm paying for dinners, I'm doing this and that, and she seemed disengaged.
0: It sounds like some of it, maybe, was you taking revenge.
2: Yeah.
0: I mean, was there a little bit of that in there?
3: Like, I'm not a spiteful guy, but... maybe a little bit.
0: Two sides to every story. Great news is apparently Sarah will be on tomorrow to tell her side of that.
2: Yeah, the message that we got from Sarah this morning, pathetic. Ooh. Can I please tell my side tomorrow?
0: Okay, so, could be juicy stuff. Join us tomorrow for that. Up next, we're going to get Danny back in here after Jamiroquai Canned Heat. This is Star 106.3, Adam and Donnie.

0: Jamiroquai, Star 106 3, Adam and Donnie, that's us for another day. Thanks for being part of the show this morning. We're back tomorrow morning from 6. Up next, you have Danny for your workday, and she's in with us now.
1: Woo-hoo.
0: Good
1: Hello,
0: morning.
1: Good
0: Fresh
1: day.
0: Off a victory Woo. At Donnie on the Dunny.
1: Oh, yes. Yeah, I know. Yeah, I was just saying it was, no, I won't say
2: you
1: that.
2: You can't say that. People get in trouble.
1: It was just, it was very easy.
0: A piece of, yeah.
1: Yeah, yeah.
0: Well, no, anyway.
3: Use your imagination.
2: Danny, I have something to admit to you. I felt like I'd never been more 30 in my life than on Saturday.
1: Yeah, yeah.
2: I was out and about.
1: Yeah.
2: And my ambition, my dream, I yearned to make it till 11 o'clock when you got on at 237. I was at 237.
1: Yeah.
2: And I almost fell asleep. I was so tired. And I was like, oh my goodness, I have to go to Fat Wee and he's get a hot dog. No. I was in bed by 11.
1: Wow.
2: Well, I couldn't believe it.
1: All I'm hearing is that the couch area at 237 is very comfy.
2: Beyond comfy.
0: It is. But also, I think Donnie's getting sick and doesn't want to admit it. I've heard a few coughs this morning off air, a few snorts.
2: We don't
1: yes.
2: know.
1: We've all been there.
0: Everyone else has had
1: all been
2: pigs
1: there.
2: Snort, I sniffle. All right?
1: That's
2: all right.
1: Wowee. All righty. Next time.
2: How did it go? Because I know Jake made it.
1: Yeah, Jake.
2: As he always does.
1: Awesome. It was so good. I got a sneaky message from Jake in the afternoon because he was like, I'm not going out, I'm not going out. And then all of a sudden he was like, Danny, yeah. hello, can I come and hang in the DJ box? And I was like, hell yeah, because he takes great videos. He's so
2: good. Not a lot of space either.
1: No, it's very
2: doesn't
1: tight.
2: Take up a lot of space.
1: Oh,
2: in there.
1: Right.
0: He's a small
1: yeah.
0: boy. Very small.
2: Danny, what's coming up after 9?
1: Oh, everything. So I've got tickets to the footy. The Blackhawks are playing PNG at home. I've got Missy Rivers, our resident psychic, yes. coming in after 10. So if you want a free psychic reading, 1300 001063. We've also got your ATM, which is open at 11 o'clock. More lar being dished out there. And 20 songs in a row. Starts now in the midday mix at 12.
0: Star 106.3, Adam and Donnie. We'll see you tomorrow. Hey, Danny.
1: Yo.
0: You have fun.
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5: Good morning, I'm Bethany Ross here with your local news. Well, first up, the search does continue for a 14-year-old girl missing from Kerwin since June 26. The First Nations team was last seen on Golflinks Drive wearing a brown puffer jacket, black denim shorts and purple Crocs. Investigators believe she's still in the Townsville area and are urging anyone with information to contact police. In other news, a heads up, residents around Townsville can expect a bit more military movement over the next couple of weeks as Exercise Predators Run ramps up across the north. ADF personnel, vehicles and equipment will be active in and around the Townsville Field training area with convoys using some of our major highways. Defence say it is routine training and are thanking locals for their support. Queen's Gardens is set to come alive next month as Townsville debuts its first Winter Garden Festival of Music, honouring the city's historic Winter Garden Theatre. The free event will run from 3 to 6pm across August 8 and 9 with headline sets from the Great Barrier Reef Orchestra, one RAR band, plus a packed program of local artists. Residents are encouraged to bring a picnic rug, enjoy the food trucks and soak up an afternoon of live music. To sport now, it's been a big weekend in Townsville as Brody Kostecki claimed his 17th career win, breaking a dry spell and giving the home crowd a standout Sunday result.
6: Carrying the pace the whole way through the weekend, so Secret Reef showed up really, really fast, but I feel like we've really got a really good baseline now, and we've been able to try things because the car's been so consistent, and we made a lot of changes throughout the weekend, and all of it worked. Yeah, just so proud of our whole team. We've been working really, really hard, and, you know, after the mistake that we made yesterday, you know, we dug deep, had a good reset overnight, and the boys will be stoked with that one, so I can't wait to celebrate with them.
5: Matt Payne's second place means he leaves Townsville with a 92-point championship buffer, while Cam Waters rounded out the podium. Brock Feeney had a quiet weekend, slipping from the top spot. The next spot is Perth for the Supercar Super 440 from July 31 to August 2. And finally, North Queensland's all-time NRL try scorer Kyle Phelps will pull on Bulldogs colours this weekend, swapping codes and joining ladder leaders Tharan Gawa for the run to the finals. The club says that fans from all codes are welcome to pack Riverway Stadium on Saturday to watch Felt debut after returning from England. Tharan Gawa faces second-placed Hermit Park at 3:30pm in a top-of-the-table clash.
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7: Hello, I'm Rob McLennan. The US claims it's hit 140 targets in its latest missile and drone attacks on Iran. It comes after an Iranian attack on a ship in the Strait of Hormuz. Donald Trump telling NBC he's running out of patience.
8: We had a deal with them yesterday. They were giving up everything. And then all of a sudden, 2 hours after that, they hit a ship with a drone.
7: Support for One Nation is easing, according to a new poll, with today's Resolve Political Monitor showing the party's primary support is down 3%, its first slide in 4 months. It means Labor has regained the overall lead on 28%, ahead of One Nation on 26 and the Coalition on 23. That is still 3% higher than in June. An investigation is underway into the death of an Aussie dad at a Bali immigration centre. 39-year-old Cameron Hughes was found unresponsive on Friday night while he was awaiting deportation over visa concerns. Preliminary findings suggest he may have had a heart attack.
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7: In AFL, Essendon has been flogged by the Lions by 90 points. In NRL, the Titans have had a 22-18 loss to the Storm. Sea Eagles falling 19-18 to the Cowboys, and the Rabbitohs beating the Knights 26-24. At Wimbledon, Yannick Sinner's paid tribute to Alexander Zverev after beating him in the men's final.
10: I know another goal is to for you to become number one in the world. You're very, very close, so we need to be... I have to be very careful now, so...
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9: Joyce Main Townsville, your home of the latest in computer and mobile technology. The choice is Joyce.
13: First day back at school with some patchy fog this morning. Partly cloudy today, but the sky is super blue in Sturt Street at the moment. So light winds around, getting us down to 17 overnight. 27 is our max. The sun will be out today right through till Friday. And in Belton Gardens right now, it's 21.
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13: Monday, welcome to the week. School holidays all over, done and dusted for a little while anyway. We've got a new winner of the NTI Supercars, Brody Kateski. Well done. How good is it having such a ripper event here in Townsville? I actually got to go into like that Shell pit area and get photos with that car. Little did I know that Brody was going to take out the win. Now, Missy Rivers is in just after 10 with free psychic readings on 1300 001063. Now, keep that number handy. Also, if you hear your name called out at 11 o'clock, Adam Adotti's $10,000 ATM is

0: with Danny, new stuff from Justin Bieber. It's called Speed Demon. Hey, have a listen to one of his first interviews about how he found fame.
1: I was in a singing competition like a while back. I was 12 years old, and my friends and family that couldn't make it wanted to see me, so I posted those videos on YouTube.
0: So long ago and so cute. Olivia Dean coming up. Man, I need on into right after this one from Jimmy Barnes, Working Class Man on Stuff.

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1: 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Oh!

0: 300-00-1063 if you want to chat to her. Loving this new song from Stella Lefty. It's called Boston. It's also changed the way she writes her music.
1: Before, I think I was trying so hard to, like, make a specific type of song or going with a concept or, you know what I mean? But I think with this one, it was just so, like, free-flowing that now I just am, like, surrendering to the whatever it is.
0: We'll be playing her in three.

which is on 11 o'clock today. Yeah, yeah, we're on that to 1990, where we didn't mind neon windbreakers. Home Alone was released, and George Michael gifted us a freedom. It's playing in two, but

I just found out, in her prime, Britney was doing between 500 and 1,000 sit-ups a day. I thought I was going all right with, like, 60 a week. We'll be playing her into After Harry Styles. It's called American Girls on Stuff.